0: Z94. Thanks so much for keeping us on tonight. As you drive home, maybe you're working late night too. Shout out to all my Uber drivers, Lyft drivers, Rideshare, DoorDash, Uber Eats, you name it, man. Amazon too. All my package delivery drivers, I see you. Hey, and Amelia, she works in that group and she listens to us every night as she's making those late night deliveries, man. All the truck drivers too that got us going. I love that, man. Honk your horn for us. And I'm going to play some Billie Eilish coming up next. You rock. Thank you so much, Amelia.
1: No, you guys rock. Thank you so much.
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0: It's Z94 coming back with some Zara Larsson and Midnight Sun. Just a song you're going to be hearing live in Vegas at our iHeartRadio Music Festival. It is Matt and Mint. All you got to do is be listening tomorrow. 9, 1, and 5. Those are the three trips I know that get handed out. You know, I know that you know. All right, three tries tomorrow and all week. So make sure you are locked in. I want you to win one of these trips and get out to Vegas. iHeartRadio Music Festival and $1,000, too. Can't miss out.
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0: This is Z94. Well, my name is Matt Holliday. You're the best for tuning in tonight. And I just want to know the craziest sign out there. Who is it? Is it you Scorpios? What about you Leos out there? Aquariuses, y'all are a shifty bunch. I know it ain't Libras. Come on.
1: I know, right? Libras are like the best.
0: Libras are the best. And I'm not just saying that because I was born on October 11th. We are a little nuts, I will say that. At least we're self-aware.
1: Yeah, I'm actually going to admit it. Yeah, I don't tell
0: anybody
1: that part.
0: Yeah, no. You don't let them know that we're crazy. You just find out along the way as you meet us. It's a fun surprise.
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Just when I-

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It is Matt with a shout out to our local high school athletes. 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

0: Z94, Minot's number one hit music station. It's September. Oh my gosh. That's crazy. Someone play the horrible Green Day song, Wake Me Up When September Ends. I can't believe it. Is summer officially over? Nah, man, we still got Labor Day. That'll be like the unofficial end of summer. I hope you were doing something fun this weekend. And you take off on Friday, too, all right? Make it a four-day weekend and end summer off with a bang. I appreciate you listening. My name's Matt Holiday, and that's my Whoop telling me I got to go to bed. But now I'm hanging out till at least 11 with you. Thanks so much for rocking with us.
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Z94 is Minot's number one hit music station. You ever been in that situation where you see your ex out and about at a club, a bar, just in public with their new significant other, and you just look at them and say, oh my gosh, you missed out. 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

0: This is Z94. So I gotta ask, what is the craziest one out there? 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We're all crazy. All right. We are all wackos. It's Matt live at night. If you needed that little just self-awareness boost, I'm here to tell you that you are crazy. I am crazy. But who is the craziest? That's the question. Is it Libras? Nah, I'm a Libra. Is it Aquarius? Is it a Scorpio? What about you? Geminis, you say that, right? It's definitely the craziest.
1: I believe so. I have three best friends who are actually all Geminis, and they're all nuts.
0: You're like...
1: they're all completely nuts.
0: You're like, that cannot be a coincidence.
1: Exactly.
0: It has to be.
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Z94. Pretty cool to have a timeless song that'll last forever. And it's only been out 10 years, but man, a full decade. Summer 2016, this dropped in. You know what? It still hits in summer 2026. Hey.

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0: It's Z94. Gonna play Olivia Rodrigo coming up next. We'll do Drop Dead, T-Swift, and The Weeknd as well. And I do just want to shout out, I mean, Olivia Rodrigo, she did something that no one's ever done before, and she's done that quite a lot. She is used to breaking records when it comes to her music, when it comes to her tour, selling revenue, right? And the very first all-female music festival that she created over the weekend. We played clips from it last night of her performing live there. Kehlani was there. Stevie Nicks was there. Chapel Roan was there. Obviously, she's going to bring a crowd. It was just an absolute incredible celebration. What she was aiming for, she definitely achieved. Congrats, Liv.
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Z94, Minot's number one hit music station. Well, this girl right here making history, and I think it's going to become a yearly tradition, this Daisy Chain Fields Music Festival that Olivia Rodrigo has created. I think it's going to be a movement, maybe for generations, an all-female music festival. First one. Congrats, Liv, on making that happen.

0: Z94 is Minot's number one hit music station. That girl will be there at our iHeartRadio Music Festival, and you're going to be in the crowd for Zara Larsson as she brings all the rainbow dolphin energy and sings that one. You're going to be there for BTS. You're going to be there for Benson Boone, man. Cardi B, Snoop Dogg. The lineup continues. Oh, Stella Lefty got added, too, to our iHeartRadio Music Festival. It's the coolest one in the world because every genre comes together in two nights on one stage. Don't worry, it's not like in a field with like a gazillion people too, where your anxiety runs like crazy and it's hot. No. It's indoors and it's the coolest festival in the world. I'm going to say that again, man. You got to be out there for it. Let's play Benson coming up next as we get you your three trips handing out tomorrow again, 9, 1, and 5. And oh yeah, each one comes with a G2.
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And you're signed up. We'll do another one tomorrow morning, 7:30 Central, 8:30 Eastern. 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

0: 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Only true Eminem fans will be able to rap every word of this one. Let's go. Do you know all the lyrics?
1: Look. If you had one shot, one opportunity to seize everything you ever wanted in one moment, would you capture it?

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It is Matt with a shout out to our local high school athletes. 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

0: Z94. Gracie Abrams there and Hit the Wall. It's Matt Holiday. What's up? All right, so I want to do this right now. If you are listening late night and you're coming home from work and you had a really long day, I want you to DM me your song request. All right, because I got to play it for you as you are about to head home. Coming up next, man, I got requests for a little Yukon. We'll do a little Doja and SZA, that new Teddy Swim single. And I got room for your song, too. So DM me. Let me know where you're listening to, and I'll give you a shout out at Matt Holiday on air. That's me.
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Z94, Minot's number one hit music station. Crazy to think how maybe a few years ago, no one knew who Teddy Swims was unless you were an OG fan. Now he's a household name. Love him in this one, Mr. Know-It-All, as we keep the new music on, man. A full hour of the hottest, biggest new songs in the new hit list. That kicks off at 11. Peace.

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1: So we've been seeing Drizzy at all these Ella Langley shows. I'm like, is he about to get in his country back or what? Evangelina, the new hit list. Well, he was at a DJ set where he teased a possible Choosing Texas remix. I need that so bad. I'm not mad at Drake getting in his country back.
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1: 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Steve Lacy. I'm Angelina, playing you all the new music you need to know. Definitely the mood for Tuesday, because it's been a little Monday-ish. I'm not going to lie. Gracie Abrams,

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0: 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Hey, what's going on? It's Shelley Rome. We are now bringing your FYP to your ears. 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
1: With Shelley Rowland, this is great news for Olivia Rodrigo and her Daisy Chain Fields Festival. It brought in $20 million for 10 nonprofit partners supporting women's health care, reproductive rights, and survivors of domestic abuse. 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And she admitted that she's still in a bit of disbelief that it happened and that she's incapable of properly expressing the gratitude that she feels for every person who believed in this vision. 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
1: Hey, what's going on? It's Shelly Rome. Thank you for spending time with us. 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

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Just when

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1: With Shelley Rom, congratulations to Olivia Rodrigo. 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

0: 94, my Knott's number one hit music station. With Shelley Rome honoring Dolly Parton in a really great way, Nashville International Airport may be getting a name change. So Tennessee Governor Bill Lee, with the airport, announced plans to rename it in honor of Dolly following her death. In a statement, Governor Lee called it fitting that Nashville International Airport would bear the name of our state's favorite daughter and greet travelers with the enduring legacy of Dolly's music, generosity, faith, and kindness. He also said that Dolly's team is touched by the idea and open to continuing the conversation. Do it. Do it.
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1: 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Teddy Swims is up now. Here's Mr. Know-It-All. I love the song.

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1: With Shelly Rome. Wow. Jen Shaw's officially a free woman. So, you know, she's from the Real Housewives of Salt Lake City and she completed her sentence. She was originally sentenced to 6.5 years in prison, served 33 months, and she began home confinement last December. And she says, today marks the official completion of my sentence and the closing of a chapter that changed my life and my family forever. I made decisions that had serious consequences and I accept those consequences. Well, that's great. And obviously, good luck to her.
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22: 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The Fred Show is on. Good morning, Caitlin.
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22: Kiki's back tomorrow. Show up is Shelly, 1,050 in the showdown. You can win this morning. Got trips to Mexico, trips to Vegas. We've got new waiting by the phone. Game Show Wednesday. Lots of stuff coming up. It's the Wednesday Hump Day Fred Show. It starts right now. Let's go.

0: been left waiting by the phone? It's the Fred Show.
1: Hey, Kelsey, good morning. Welcome to the program. How are you?
2: Honestly,
1: yeah,
2: not
1: honestly.
2: Great. I'm being ghosted.
1: Okay, so, see, now that's what we need. That's what I'm looking for when we do it. Because what happens is a lot of times I'll be like, hey, how are things going? And oh, it's great. How are you great? You just got ghosted. Like, I don't know why you're great. But you, Kelsey, are not great because you believe that you've been ghosted by this guy named Zach. So tell us a backstory. How did you meet? Tell us about any dates you've been on, all that good stuff.
2: So we actually haven't been on any dates yet, and that's kind of the issue. I met him at a bar. I was watching football with a group of my friends, and he was there with a group of his friends. And he just kind of came up to our group and started talking to me. And, like, once we started talking, like, it was on. We talked and hung out, like, the whole night. And he had all these plans for dates that we were going to go on. And he was talking about all these things he was going to take me to do. And I guess it maybe was too good to be true. And so he ended up getting my number at the end of the night. And he said he would reach out the next day. And then nothing.
1: Okay. All right. And so you had this big night talking about all this stuff. So you did meet and you did chat and, you know, all these big plans and all this stuff, except you never heard from him.
2: Exactly.
1: Well, that's confusing.
2: Yeah. Because it was, I mean, like I said, like we were talking like all night, like, and he's, oh, I'm going to take you to do this and that. And I was really excited. But when I didn't hear from him after like a couple days, I was like, okay, like I expected to hear from him, but I guess I'll try reaching up to him. And I like kind of worked up the courage and, I tried calling him and he didn't answer. So I tried texting him and he didn't answer. And I'm just like, what is going on? Like, why spend all night with someone and make all those promises? Like, what is the point? Like, what is he getting out of this? It's just weird.
1: Yeah, why would we do all this and then you never call me? It doesn't make any sense. Right.
2: Yeah.
1: Right. Okay, well, let's call this guy Zach in just a second. Gonna play a song. We'll come back. We'll call Zach. We'll see if we can figure out what's going on. And the hope is that we can set you up on an actual date and we'll pay for it. And then, you know, off you go.
2: That would be great.
1: Let's see what happens next. Part 2 of Waiting by the Phone after this song on The Fred Show.

0: Good morning. It's the Fred Show, part two of Waiting by the Phone. Hey, Kelsey.
1: Time.
0: Let's call this guy Zach. You guys met at a bar, and you had a big night. Y'all were drinking and chatting and planning these dates, multiple dates, and this great conversation. He gets your number. You never hear from him. And then you reach out to him, and he doesn't respond. So you're going, wait a minute, why'd we do all that?
1: Exactly. I have no idea what the point of... I mean, it would be one thing if it was just kind of like polite chit-chat, but he was talking about like specific dates he was going to take me on. Like, why plan this stuff and then just disappear? Like, I'm just kind of going crazy.
0: Yeah, this guy was planning your baby's names and stuff like that. He didn't even call you. All right. Well, let's call him and we'll see if we can get him on the phone and we'll figure this out for you. Good luck, Kelsey.
2: Hello.
0: Hi, is this Zach?
2: Yeah, right here.
0: Hi, Zach. Good morning. This is Fred. I'm calling from the Fred Show, the morning radio show, and I have to tell you that we are on the radio right now, and I would need your permission to continue with the call. Can we chat for just a second? Would you mind?
2: Yeah, sure.
0: Well, thank you very much. We're calling on behalf of a woman named Kelsey. I guess you guys met recently at a bar and chatted for a while, exchanged phone numbers. Do you remember her?
2: What'd you say her name was?
0: Her name is Kelsey. You met at a bar. You chatted for a while. I guess you guys, you got her number. She got yours. You don't remember her at all?
3: Football.
2: Dude, hey, listen. What day was this?
4: Oh. Okay.
0: I don't know. I don't know. I wasn't there, dude. I mean, I'm calling on her behalf, though, because she just told us about a night that you guys spent together chatting it up and watching games and having a good... You really don't remember her at all?
2: Okay, so there's this... It's fuzzy, but just hear me out here, and it's wildly embarrassing, and I know this isn't like, this is like broadcasted or something, so this should be pretty fun.
3: This is broadcasted.
0: Wait, for the record, this is being broadcast, but anyway, continue. I have to say that legally, but go ahead. No, continue talking.
2: Yeah. So I had one of those days a few days ago. So my buddy had a bachelor party. It's kind of embarrassing. So I went to the bachelor party and then I went and watched the game after the bachelor party. And I mean, by the time I even got to the bar, I was in some pretty ripe shape at that point. Like I'm not saying it was a blackout, but kind of a brownout situation. And I don't remember anything.
0: Okay. So you remember the night. And so you remember the possibility that you met Kelsey, but you don't remember any of the conversation, because apparently you planned their life together, your life together with her.
2: Oh boy. Okay. Yeah. Uh-huh. That's a lot.
0: You don't remember at all.
2: Just like flashes, like, almost like a memory book, you know, like pictures are kind of what's happening in my head right now.
0: Huh? What are you drunk right now? I don't know what you're saying. Okay. So look, you kind of remember the evening, and I'm sorry, because I hate the thing where you, where I was drinking and then people are telling me about the night and I don't remember. I don't like
3: don't
0: that.
3: Tell
0: so
3: me
0: I,
3: what I did.
0: I'm not trying to give you anxiety here, man. Like I'm not messing with you, but we're calling on behalf of this woman, and she liked you and enjoyed the conversation, even though you don't remember it. But you guys did exchange numbers. She has reached out to you. I guess it would make sense that you don't remember doing that.
2: Okay. I got a text, and with all the, and there was no text history on it. And I was like, this is like a robot or something.
0: No, I just. That was the woman who you met at the bar who you guys had a great conversation. Let me bring her in. I forgot to mention that Kelsey is here. I'm very forgetful. Kelsey's been listening to all this. So homeboy was too drunk to remember meeting you at all.
1: Yeah. So that's not great. I mean, I guess you don't remember. We were talking like all night. You like took me away from my friends and we hung out all night and you were like planning dates we were gonna go on, like telling me, like, was that just because you were drunk and had no idea what you were saying?
2: Listen, so I must sound like a complete degenerate at this point. That was a rare amount of drinks for myself, I might add, and I'm very sorry. I do want to note, and I feel like I'm an observer on my own day on this from the sidelines, that if I pulled you away from the football game during all of this, there must be something there, and I wouldn't mind, like...
3: It's Shakespeare.
0: You're saying a lot of words, man.
4: It's not the brightest crayon.
0: So you don't remember her, or you kind of do, or what you're saying she must have been good if my drunk ass got her phone number. Is that what you're saying?
3: You looked away from the TV.
2: Yeah, and stopped watching football. And,
0: I see. Because nothing can pull me away from that. All right.
2: Barely.
0: Look, we're going nowhere fast with this. So you kind of remember, you're trusting that you must have been interested if you did all of that. I'll ask the question, and Kelsey, you can also say, to buzz off here, but Zach, do you want to go out with her? We'll pay for it. If there's something there, I guess we'll find out.
2: I mean, it would be a first date for me and a second for her, as long as she's okay with that.
0: I mean, Kelsey, so the dude had a big night, and you didn't necessarily know that. I guess he's one of those drinkers that, he wasn't sloppy because you didn't,
3: right.
0: I guess you didn't realize this, so.
1: No, I didn't realize at all.
0: I mean, you liked him enough to call us, and it turns out that he wasn't not calling you back because he didn't like you. He was calling you back because he doesn't remember you, but, I mean, with all that said, do you want to give him a shot? We'll pay for it. I mean, we've never really had this happen before.
1: This is weird. I don't know. I was so excited to go out with him and hoping, but now it's like...
4: He was slow,
0: honest.
4: Right.
0: He
4: was slow but nice, you know?
0: I mean, he was honest. He had a night and...
3: It was a bachelor party. Come on.
0: You were excited about him until you realized that he wasn't in the right state of mind. But we've heard worse. Again, it's a free date. I'm not going to talk you into it, but if you want to, we can do it and see where it goes. It's not the greatest start to a budding romance, but who knows?
3: Come on.
0: Now, act right on this date, okay? Show up sober.
4: Look alive.
0: Yeah. we need to, I don't know what happened last night, but we're maybe not as sharp as we need to be. So, let's, right. Let's, really, put our best foot forward here because she's giving you a chance. She doesn't have to. And, let's see what happens because you liked each other, I guess. She remembers that at least. So you have a leg up here. So let's do our best, okay?
2: I'm in. I'm nervous I won't be as charming without being blacked out, but let's give this a try.
0: Okay. Well, Kelsey, we're going to set you guys up, and then we're going to call you in a week, and we're going to see how this went. We're going to follow up with you, okay?
1: Okay.
0: All right. Good luck, guys.
3: Be good.
2: All right.
0: Hey, Zach.
1: Thanks.
0: Behave yourself.
2: Oh, I will. I will.
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24: Hi, it's Nora McInerney, host of the Head Start Embracing the Journey. We're back with more honest conversations from people living with chronic migraine. 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

0: Kalen's Entertainment Report is on the Fred Show.
1: A very special place in hell for the person that did this, but just days after we lost Dolly Parton, her Hollywood Walk of Fame star has been vandalized. Fans have been flocking, of course, to the star. I've seen photos leaving flowers, candles, cards, other tributes, but on Monday, a fan discovered deep scratches across Dolly's name. I guess that a custodian said someone apparently kicked over a candle, then used the pieces of broken glass to scratch the star. The Hollywood Chamber of Commerce says repairs already underway. After the whole process is done, I guess they have to cure it and then polish it. Fans will be able to visit again Friday. She got that star in 1984, and while someone may have tried to damage it, crews are going to always make sure that it's shining again. So you sit with what you did. I mean, karma's going to get you. In lighter and happier Dolly news, we are getting a Dolly Parton Music Festival, a.k.a. Dolly Fest.

that's going to go down next year to honor her. The music festival taking place on two weekends, with one in Nashville, one in London. The first Dolly Fest was actually supposed to take place on her birthday back in January, but it was postponed due to those health issues she's been having. The dates, ticket info, and performers will be shared at a later date. She passed away last Tuesday, as you know, after a brief battle with cancer, was laid to rest on Friday in a really small, intimate ceremony. Dylan Sprouse says growing up as a Disney star may have looked glamorous. I know a lot of kids, that was their dream. But to him, it was basically, of course, a full-time job for a kid. He kind of likened it to, well, he did liken it to child labor. The now 34-year-old star, who was in The Suite Life of Zack and Cody alongside his twin brother, now compares those years, like I said, to child labor. He said some kids used to work in coal mines and guard the minecart door when they were 15. We just sang and danced. It's still child labor. He was joking, but I'm sure there was, you know, a sprinkle of truth in there. He says there was, of course, a serious downside. He worked steadily from 8 to 17, describing TV as a full office job. You go in, you clock out, you have a cubicle. He said it's the same hours. And when that routine suddenly disappeared, he says he was left with a void for years. He said my self-esteem was tied into my ability to work on set, leaving him with a workaholic mentality and issues he's still dealing with as an adult actor. He says one thing that helped him was having, of course, Cole by his side to go through the exact same experience, saying despite all the BS that came from childhood fame, he's thankful that he had people around him who understood it. He was also in Big Daddy, my favorite and also most heart-wrenching Adam Sandler movie. It's, if you haven't seen it, it's so good. Lastly, speaking of child stars, Zendaya's mama said that she is no longer on social. On Monday, her mom posted on Instagram, happy 30th birthday to the love and light of my life. Even though you're not on socials anymore and you won't see this, we just got off FaceTime. Her Instagram account has 177 million followers, still active. Maybe someone on her team's running it, but she hasn't shared anything since July 8th when she promoted the Dune Part 3 trailer. And this is kind of falling in line with her saying, after all these amazing shows and movies I made, I'm taking a whole break. So she's probably getting off of social, which I know could do all of us some good. If you want to follow us, you can always do that on Instagram at Fred Show Radio, also TikTok, The Fred Show TikTok. 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
2: The Bread Show is
1: I mean, I was humbled maybe a year or two ago. I tried to get into a pizza restaurant. I may have been drinking, and it was a two-hour wait, and I didn't feel like it. I was hungry. Really, it was more, it had nothing to do with anything. I was just hungry. I thought, oh, you know what? I'm going to try it. I'm going to DM. Maybe someone listens, and maybe they'll just do something nice. I'm not special. I'm not important. I didn't say that I was. I'm just like, maybe just somehow they got a table. Maybe. Mm-hmm. You know what I mean?
3: Yeah.
1: They wrote me back. You can wait in line like everybody else.
3: Yeah, yeah.
1: I mean, in a nicer way. Like, have you considered takeout? I'm like, well, that defeats that defeats the purpose, okay?
3: That's right.
1: And no one needs to do anything special for me, but I happen to know I've said this place a million times.
3: Yeah.
1: On the radio. So I thought, well, it's not, I'm paying and everything, but maybe, I don't know, throw me a bone. I'm starving. And I've been drinking, and I may have stumbled on an edible too, but anyway, it doesn't matter.
3: This place is like, they really gas themselves up though. I called yesterday after the Cubs game.
1: The restaurant?
3: Yeah, or like, I guess during the Cubs game because I left early, but I called and it was a 3-hour wait. I don't believe you for a second. I think you're just
1: No, I do believe it. That place
3: it's not
1: nuts.
3: That good. You guys are crazy.
1: It's good. Well,
3: it is good.
1: We were trying to go there. That's another thing.
3: Don't tell me
1: it's not good. You were trying to go there.
3: I'm hating. That's
1: why. Oh my God, I was trying to go. I couldn't get in. So it sucks.
3: When a guy's hitting on you and he's like, I wasn't hitting on you, you ugly.
4: Big head.
1: Right. Well, and we were talking about this off the air, but like whenever I go to like a new restaurant or something, and if I know, because you live in a place long enough, you get to know some of the people that run these places or whose concept it are, and you go in there. And the first thing I hear is about the list of people who thought that they should get in and why, and then their expectations of free food and free this and free that. And they're telling me all this, and I know these other people. They're other people like in media or celebrities or whatever, and I'm just going, I never want to be on this list. Mm-hmm. Like, I never want to go someplace and be like, oh, you know, to the other person, like, oh, you're not going to believe it.
5: That's
1: this
5: why
1: time.
5: I overtip. I'm overly kind. Yeah. Like, I don't ever want anyone to have that on me.
1: I don't ask for nothing. And then you don't owe anybody anything, too. That's another thing. You know, you start to get stuff. If you're these people that get free stuff, they're not just giving it to you.
5: No.
1: They want you to do something for them.
6: Oh, mm-hmm. For sure.
1: And there are certain people in town that I've learned the hard way that if they, like, hook you up, then the next morning it's, oh, and by the way, can I have tickets to meet Taylor Swift backstage and then sit on her lap? And you're going like, wait a minute, you gave me a free appetizer, bro. Like, right. I'll give you $12.
4: I would have paid for the cheese.
1: Right, exactly. Yeah. Like, no, you can't. And then it's like, what do you mean? Like, you know, remember that one time? Like, no, I don't remember that one time.
5: Not only will I pay like a resort fee, I'll clean the bathrooms. Like, I don't care. I'm trying to go in there.

0: 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Search for the Fred Show on demand. There's a woman who got divorced recently, and she asked the judge for something very specific in the final settlement. She said she wants the car, the dog, and the Netflix password.
1: I mean...
0: And it was written into the divorce agreement. But here's what I don't understand. Like, what is that? I mean, I know it gets more expensive, but okay, there is some logic here.
2: Yeah.
0: So she said that she wants access to the Netflix password because Netflix is constantly hiking their prices. So if she still has access to the account, then I guess the whatever price she's at, like that's, I don't know if you
1: still
0: have an,
1: raise them.
0: Right. But I don't know if you have an older price, if they only raise it so much or if everyone's paying the same. I don't know. But she seems to think that if her ex cancels a subscription, that she'd have to start over and get a new membership and then that would cost more. Now, how much did a divorce cost? What I want to know. Right. Divorces are, how much did you spend to have somebody write in the deal that you get the Netflix password?
3: That just seems
2: But petty. That's important, right. Though. You know, with your Netflix account, you kind of curate your screen, your recommended movies or whatever. So why would I want to start that over just because I'm losing you?
0: Yeah, just take me to the murder mystery part of it, and right. We'll start over.
2: No, we can't start over. Like, if I was getting a divorce, I want my air fryer. No questions asked.
1: That's a
0: you want
1: one.
0: So a new air fryer? Like you could get an upgraded new air fryer, and that wouldn't be enough.
2: Nope, that one is already seasoned. Okay, I'm
0: seasoned. It's made of plastic. It's already properly melted.
2: Yes, it's
0: the chemicals perfect. Are already adequately seeping into the food.
2: Absolutely. Yes, I want my air fryer.
0: And you love the way that tastes.
2: Yes.
0: Okay. Hey, Nikki.
4: Hey, Fred. How you doing?
0: Hi, Nikki. Good morning. So you, if you got divorced, did you get divorced or breaking up?
4: No, it was a long relationship.
0: Okay, and you're still in it?
4: No, thank God.
0: Oh, you're not. But what did you want back that you didn't get back?
4: I got him a Frank Sinatra watch, and I told him, I said, listen, if we ever split up, I want this back. And he's like, why do you want it back? I go, because I'm a... big time cooner. I like my old guys. I like my Dean Martin and Frank Sinatra and everything. I said, this means a lot. And he's like, okay, sure. So we broke up. I said, can I get the watch back? I said, that was the stipulation of our agreement being in a relationship. And he's like, no. I go, well, you can take your Coach purse and the wallet back. I go, I hardly ever use it. Take it back. You know, I was like, whatever else you gave me, I'll give it back. Just give me the watch back. And he's like, no.
1: Owned by Frank Sinatra?
0: Yeah, did he wear the watch? Did Frank Sinatra, sing with it on?
4: It was a watch made, like, it's kind of like the Jack Daniels bottle of Frank Sinatra. You know, it was just meant for, you know, Frank fans.
0: Whatever, it doesn't matter. Okay, did you get it back, or did he take it in spite of you? Yeah.
4: He took it, and he's not wearing it with his new girlfriend. And I'm like, ooh, I wish he knew where he got that watch from.
0: Wow. See, now I wonder sometimes about, and thank you, Nikki. Have a great day. I'm glad you called.
1: Go take it back.
0: Yeah, go get your watch back. 855-591-1035. I also wonder sometimes if people give rings back and then a new person gets proposed with the same ring. Proposed to with the same ring.
1: Ugh.
0: You know it happens sometimes. You know it has to have happened.
1: Oh, yeah.
0: Where there's someone who looks up their ex and is like, wait a minute. And the girl's got, you know, or a gift. Even worse, like, I don't know, he got me a bracelet or something, and then the next girl's wearing the bracelet. And you're like, wait a minute.
2: Mm-hmm. Slow down.
0: What if she knew that I originally wore that? You know?
2: At least take it back and exchange it for something else.
1: Right.
2: Like, I don't care if you use the money, mm-hmm. you know, from my ring to buy another girl a ring. First of all, I'm never giving a ring back.
1: Never.
2: Took me too long to get it. So, you know, but at least exchange it before you just give it to the next girl. That's so lazy.
0: Let's see here. If we break up, I want my wedding ring back. I spent a lot on it, and she cheated, so she doesn't deserve it in my mind. Well, if we break up, wait a minute, hold on. I'm confused now. This is past and present tense.
1: Right, did you?
0: If we were to break up, I want my wedding ring back. I spent a lot on it, and she cheated. So she cheated, so are you still together?
2: Right.
0: Or did you break up? I'm on the edge of my seat.
3: In this scenario, did she cheat?
1: Right.
0: Yes. Yeah. I'm trying to figure out, is this real or fake? We changed tenses here. I'm worried. What really happened?
1: Right. Tell us.
0: What happened? Is there anything for you, P, you could think of? Like, it's random, but you got to have it. Or is there anything you'd go for just to piss him off?
1: There
0: the
1: you go.
0: The bobblehead collection.
1: The bobbleheads and the painting that's crooked on the wall that you hate looking at. The one with the Michael Jackson autograph? Or Michael Jordan?
0: Michael Jordan.
1: Not Michael Jackson.
0: If it were a Michael Jackson autograph, it would have come home with me.
1: Yeah, I wish it was. But the Michael Jordan autograph, he's got a couple autographs. I'm taking them all. Like, I will literally, like, close the house down.
5: Make sure
1: somebody's packing up real quick. We run out the back door. Like, I'm taking
5: it. Oh, you want everything gone by the time he gets home.
1: Yeah, oh, I have it all planned out, yeah.
5: My mom pulled that with my dad. It's kind of iconic.
1: Yeah. It is.
5: There was just, like, a toothbrush on the counter. Everything else was gone.
2: That's how it should be.
0: Yeah.
5: A toothbrush. Like, literally, like, everything was gone when he came home.
0: And if you've been listening for a minute, you know that I love Javi. Javi, Paulina's husband, great guy. He's said about four words to me. They've always been hello.
5: I'd say four and a half. Really nice. Yeah.
0: I say more words than he does.
5: Yeah. Well, to me, because you know me.
0: Yeah, but I always approach him and say hi. I cannot remember a time where Javi's ever walked up to me and said hello. Not one time.
1: I'm gonna make it happen this year.
0: No, don't do it. It's fine. It's
5: all right. I'll tap you up.
0: But when I came to your new house to see your new house, your husband might be a psychopath because he has the basement all to himself all of his collectibles. Mm-hmm. And I walk down the stairs and there's a gigantic wall, and I'm looking at this gigantic wall where he's going to display all of his wares, all of his collectibles, his autograph, this and that and the other thing.
1: Yeah. Yeah.
0: And where does he start to hang things? He only had one thing hung up, and he started all the way in the top left corner.
1: Yes, he did.
0: All the way in the top left corner, practically touching the corner.
5: You have not been able to sleep since.
0: Was a framed item. And it's just there, and the rest of the wall is empty because we stopped with that. I'm like, well, that's not where we don't, first of all the way in the corner?
1: Yeah, I know.
0: We gotta leave a little border.
5: I didn't even notice
0: that. And second of all, we just stopped right there? Like, what's he gonna do? Cover the entire, oh my gosh, it drove me crazy. Everyone knows you start in the middle.
1: That's right.
0: And you branch out.
1: You do. How dare he?
0: Yes.
2: See, this is why you never come to my house.
0: Right. And there was no laser level involved. Nothing. No tape measure.
1: I don't. Hey, I'm not involved.
0: He didn't draw it out first before you hung it up. My God, it's unbelievable.
1: Hey, I'm not involved.
0: Alex, you're the one that's got the story. Are we past or present with the divorce?
6: What's the T?
7: Yeah, I guess that text was a little bit confusing.
0: Yes, it was. Yes, yes. It's you are divorced. Yes.
7: So I guess when we were still together, I said, if you end up leaving me, I want the ring back. This is when we were happily married.
1: Oh.
7: But then we just got divorced and found out she cheated after we got divorced. So I'm like, okay, well, I want my ring back. I think that's fair.
1: Yeah.
0: Yeah, absolutely. I think you get the ring back if there's cheating involved.
1: Yeah.
7: If I cheated on her, that's hers. That's on me, right?
1: Yeah.
7: But that's not what happened.
0: I agree with that. That is my philosophy about the ring. If you cheat, then sorry, you just relinquished however much money. But if you get cheated on, then I think you get the ring back because she defiled the relationship.
7: I think so, too. I'm pretty sure I'm getting it back. So I don't think she really has any ground to stand on.
0: Well, good luck to you with that. And thank you for straightening.
1: Sorry.
0: I'm sorry about your divorce, but thank you for straightening
2: this
0: out.
2: In the middle of the relationship.
7: It's off in the
1: right.
2: I want to know why he said that while they were happily married.
0: Yeah, yeah. Why did you say that?
7: We were together for 12 years, married for 5. We were at one point happily married.
1: Oh, okay.
0: Oh, you know when you're married, sometimes you have those stupid conversations. I don't usually start them, but, you know, it's the kind of stuff where it's like...
5: If I was a whale, would you still love me?
0: Yeah, or like, if I died, would you get married again? You know, or like, if I cheated, what would you do? You know, kind of, it's like, why are we talking about this? Like, you're not dead.
5: You just want to get mad.
0: And then people get... Right, and then people get mad, because it's like, I don't know, maybe I would remarry if you were dead. Oh, really?
1: Mm-hmm.
0: Yeah. You're not dead, though! So we don't have to do this!
1: No.
0: Thank you, Alex. Have a good day.
7: Yep. Thanks, guys.
0: Yeah, it was one of those conversations. If you ever cheat on me, I'm taking that ring back. All the while, she was like...
2: That's wild.
0: She was on, you know, Raya or whatever.
2: Right, you jinxed it.
0: Yeah. Hey, Abby. How you doing, Abby?
8: Hi.
0: Now, did you break up with somebody or not yet?
8: No, we're still together, actually.
0: But you've already thought about what you want back if you were to break up with him.
8: Yeah, I bought him... I had this Capital One card, and he kept begging me to buy him a chain from K's. So I finally gave in, and I did, and it cost me $3,000.
0: Now, hold on a minute.
8: Broke up.
0: Now, hold on.
8: I would want that back.
0: Abby, hold on a minute. I got it. There's a lot to unpack here. First of all, so you have a credit card, so he's like, well, you have the card, so then go buy me a chain.
8: Well, he said he would make payments on it, but...
0: Tale as old as time. Abby, they never do.
6: No,
0: they never do, Abby.
5: Never buy a man a chain.
0: They never make the payments.
6: No.
0: Did he make the payments?
6: Did you not?
0: Did he? Abby!
8: Yeah, look here. Sorry, I'm driving.
0: Did he make the payments or not?
4: No.
0: He didn't make the payments.
5: No,
0: they never make the payments, Abby. Yeah, I have this. You have that credit card. Go use it. No, Abby. Get the payments out of this, man. I'm very upset
5: now. She learned. We're all.
6: You know how many times I said I'll make a payment on something?
1: Oh, Abby, I'm still making payments, girl.
6: All right.
1: Payments.
5: All right, Abby. We've all been there, girl.
0: Abby, I love you. Have a good day.
4: You too.
0: Get some money out of this guy, please.
1: Yes,
0: I hope you never break up, but like, let's start making the payments now. Hey, is it Ann or Annie?
9: Anne Marie, actually.
0: Anne Marie is here. Anne Marie, what did you want back in the breakup or the divorce?
9: Well, this was a breakup, and this was in college. I was a freshman. I was stupid. But he gave me a promise ring. And when we broke up, he said he wanted it back for sentimental reasons. So I told him, you want the promise ring back, then fine. I want the custom Steelers jersey that I gave you for your birthday back.
0: Well, his name was on it, though, right?
9: Yeah, I wanted it back because I wanted to, you know... throw in the garbage.
0: Well, that's fine, I guess. But his,
2: queen.
0: His name is on it, though. Like, if his name, get the ring back. He can keep his dumb little thing and whatever. Did you get the ring back, or did you have to give it back?
9: No, I didn't give it back. No way.
0: That's I don't want anything back that I put your name on. You know what I mean? Like, you can keep that.
2: You could burn it.
6: Oh, you could throw it in the garbage.
2: Yeah. Okay. Yeah.
9: I was trying to say that nicely, that I was going to not burn it, but I was going to burn it.
0: Yeah. I guess. Hey, whatever makes you feel better. Okay. Trade to trade. Thank you, Anne Marie. Have a great day.
9: Thank you. Bye.
0: Glad you called. Ooh, now here's a good one. A text, 855-591-1035. I asked for the boudoir pictures in my divorce, and he said no. His mom ended up finding the book and gave it back to me. That's weird.
5: Yeah, that's a sick form of control. Like, that's
0: a very strange thing. You're divorcing me, but you still want the nude pictures I took for you?
5: Yeah.
0: Ugh. Yeah, that is really messed up.
5: Mm-hmm.
0: Yeah, which is why maybe we do a digital version and then we password protect it so we can, like, you know, burn it. I can make it go away afterwards. If we're doing boudoir photos for one another, maybe we make it so they can, like, I can, you know what I mean? Like, put something, isn't there some kind of way you can do that where if I don't want you to have it anymore, I can make it poof, go away into the ether?
5: I don't know.
2: Because then, you risk taking screenshots and stuff, though, if he's truly a sicko, so.
0: That's true.
2: Yeah, just put your head on somebody else's body like I do.
1: Yes!
2: I've been sending Big Tim, Nicki Minaj, for so many years.
0: Same! I've been sending him the same thing.

It is powerful, vulnerable, sweet, and strong, alongside a video of her absolutely shredding an electric guitar. She finished Heartful, Heartache, Every Part of My Life in Between. That's what this title means to me. Thank you for being part of my wildest, or making my wildest dreams, excuse me, come true. I sincerely hope you love this album. Also announced two shows at the Hollywood Bowl in LA on October 16th and 18th. Tickets go on sale next Friday, September 10th. And this is probably why we saw her heading into a studio just after her godmama Dolly Parton passed away. And she was, I mean, looking so upset. But I bet anything, she'll honor Dolly a ton of times, but probably on the album and during those shows as well. Speaking of new eras, Drake is continuing the rollout for his FOMO era. And if you missed it, after dropping three albums at once a few months ago, Drake posted a photo of a CD with the acronym FOMO on it. Then, after surprising fans at Don Toliver's Toronto show last night, I believe it was, or maybe the night before, this week for sure, he did Janice STFU. Oh, it was last night. Yep. Streamer What's the Dirt revealed he received a custom FOMO branded care package from Drake. We don't know if it's an album. I mean, it probably is because there was a photo of a CD, tour, or both, or neither, but you know, I love Drake, so I'm excited. And lastly, our girl Ariana Grande is down bad again. Y'all remember, after breaking up with her ex Ethan Slater, that was the one who was in Wicked with her, she and her ex, other ex, Ricky Alvarez, started getting spotted together. She changed the lyrics to her song Thank You Next during one of her concerts from, wrote some songs about Ricky, Now I Listen and Laugh, to We'll Always Find Our Way Back. Cut to now, during the final show of her tour in London, Ari changed the lyrics to Thank You Next about Ricky. She wrote some songs about Ricky. I'm trying to make him

0: It is the Fred Show. Good morning. Thanks for having us on the radio on the iHeart app. Live at any time. Search for the Fred Show on demand. I love to talk about conspiracy theories. Not really, but some of them are really funny. And I just wanted to give you guys some dating advice this morning because they did some research on this. And if you're looking to date someone new, it turns out that you should keep your conspiracy theories to yourself. On early stage dating, it turns out that you shouldn't tell somebody about the wild things that you believe on the first date, which might be why I'm single, because I like to just lay it out there.
1: You know?
0: Well, I don't tell people conspiracy theories. When I go on dates with people, I just tell them all the reasons that I probably suck. And for some reason, I don't get a lot of second dates. Sometimes I do. But I like to just

0: I like to just tell you up front, like a little bit emotionally avoidant, kind of a loner, you know, I'm loyal and monogamous, but I need weeks on end by myself.
1: You sound
0: in complete
1: like
0: and total isolation.
1: Like, it sounds like a pet bio.
0: I'm a cat. Adoption. You're adopting a cat, yeah. Basically. And I'm like, but this is going to be great. You're going to love it. And you should totally invest in me. And for some reason, that scares people away. I don't know. It's weird. But people who mentioned conspiracy beliefs in their dating profiles were seen as less trustworthy, less likable, and less attractive as a partner. When users were swiping, like on Tinder or whatever, they were much more likely to swipe left on those profiles, meaning that they were not interested in dating them. Do you have a conspiracy theory? And this doesn't have to be like woo-woo wacky stuff, but like, is there something that you absolutely stand by in your life? And the people who you date must know. They must know that you believe in this. 855-591-1035. We got to one yesterday, which is that Tupac is still alive.
2: And he is, yes.
0: And who is it? You believe that Tupac, Amelia Earhart, and Elvis or something are somehow on an island somewhere together? Is that what you were saying? Because you believe Amelia Earhart is still alive.
1: I do think, even though she's like 144,
0: she'd be 104. I think we discovered she'd be 144, but you're saying she's immortal, basically.
1: I feel like she never went into this triangle that they claim she flew into.
3: Why
1: I don't believe
3: they
1: it.
3: Spend so much time on that triangle in school?
2: Right.
3: I don't use that in any time of the day.
0: You're not navigating by the moon and the stars in an airplane?
3: No, they taught us so much about the Bermuda Triangle.
0: You're not using a sexton to get to work in the morning?
3: And they taught me a lot about quicksand, too. Like, I've never been in that situation.
0: Quicksand?
3: And the Bermuda Triangle, they were really warning us about quicksand. I'm like, you guys, anyways.
0: So yeah. I found this list of conspiracy theories. And I mean, it just goes on and on. I mean, the stuff that people believe in. And I don't, whatever. You know, UFO and alien stuff. People believe in all of that. There's no way that there are not aliens. There are no way. And by the way, now people can listen to us in Washington, D.C. at the Pentagon. If you know if there are aliens, if you just call up here and let us know, because it'd just be really helpful. Mm-hmm. And we won't trace the call or anything. You can, like, scramble your voices. It's like once and for all. Can we just put it out there?
3: Mm-hmm.
0: There are aliens, we know about them, and they're hanging out in the desert in Nevada. So it's got to be that way.
3: And no one would react because the world is so crazy that everyone
0: would
3: just
0: scroll past
3: it. That
0: would be the least crazy thing I've heard so far today.
3: Literally.
0: So, yeah. There are theories that the dates of historical events have been deliberately distorted. And so none of that is true. Like, stuff didn't happen when we said it happened. Another claim is that world governments have hidden evidence of an advanced worldwide civilization with access to free energy and partially populated by giants called Tartaria. Okay. Chemtrails. Have you heard this one? The condensation trails, the contrails from most aircraft consist of chemical or biological agents that are toxic. And like the airplane's like spitting out stuff that's supposed to be bad for us. Well, probably
3: I've
0: bad
3: heard
0: for
3: that
0: us.
3: One.
0: But,
3: yeah.
0: I mean, I could just go on and on. There's a conspiracy theory about New Coke. If you're old enough to know about New Coke, the theory claims that the Coca-Cola company intentionally changed an inferior formula with New Coke with the intent either of driving up demand for the original product or permitting the reintroduction of the original with a new formula using cheaper ingredients. So it was like they were like trying to trick us. Like, look over here for a minute while we change the other one.
3: Mm-hmm. Yeah.
0: Of course, you get into like, you know, political JFK stuff. I mean, I can just go on and on. Do you believe in anything? Any kind of conspiracy theory?
2: Oh, you know, I love a conspiracy. I think everything is a setup. But I really, my latest one is I believe social media is the new lottery.
3: Tell me more.
2: It's addicting.
0: Hold on, explain this. It's designed the same way that gambling is, you know.
2: Literally.
0: They're preying on the same part of your brain that gamblers sort of succumb to.
2: Absolutely. They will let you have a successful post that will go crazy, and then months and months you will try to recreate that, and it will never happen. And it's not that your content is bad or it's not, you know, it's not good. It's simply the lottery. They want you to keep playing the game. They will also let people near you go viral or have these big moments because they want you to know that it can happen, but you have to keep playing to win. And I think it is very addictive. Okay. There should be a number to call.
0: Paulina, you must have a conspiracy theory of some kind that I'm not thinking of right now.
1: I'm trying to think. Absolutely, Amelia Earhart. Like, I think she, first of all, didn't go into the triangle.
0: She is immortal as well.
1: She's immortal, but I think she was like running from like a man or something in her life. I really do. And she was like, I want out. And that's why we haven't heard from her.
0: So it was a love triangle of some kind. And she's like, we're getting in the airplane. Because I think there was, wasn't there someone? A dude? Yeah, there was a dude with her, right? That was supposed to be navigating.
3: Isn't that what it was? I feel like something may have gone down.
0: Maybe shenanigans. Maybe they flew away, but they really didn't. They're alive. They just lived another life somewhere.
2: Like Butch and Sonny. Did for 9 months or whatever.
1: It's giving.
0: So you're, yeah, so you're saying that they got stuck up there on purpose so that they could live out their true love.
2: They went up there and had a baby. Left the baby up there to start a new civilization.
0: Now, that is a wild take because it was exactly 9 months they were up there. Yep. The whole process took place. But you're saying the baby's still up
2: there?
0: The
2: baby is up there.
0: That is a wild thing. Yes. Some people believe that birds aren't real. No bird is real.
3: Work for the government.
1: Birds?
0: That birds are not real. They're actually government surveillance drones. There is no such thing as a bird. Some people believe that Finland doesn't really exist. Some people believe the Earth is banana shaped. The moon is a hologram. Many people believe this, that Avril Lavigne has been replaced by a doppelganger, and the Avril Lavigne that we see now is not the real Avril Lavigne.
1: I kind of see it.
0: That this is the theory, that she died in 2003 and was replaced by a lookalike named Melissa. The bizarre claim suggests that the Canadian pop punk princess couldn't handle the pressures of fame and something bad happened. So to keep the money-making machine running, her label supposedly hired a doppelganger to take her place.
3: Oh, Paulina, you believe that about Selena Gomez. There's your conspiracy theory.
1: I was just going to say, Selena Gomez and Justin Bieber, I think they had a baby, and that baby is being raised by Kourtney Kardashian. I'm really, like, deep in this one.
2: Wow.
1: No, it really is.
0: No, How nuts do we sound?
1: Yeah. Oh, insane. And I hope they're not listening. I'm sorry Justin Bieber's listening right now. But, like, I truly think that they had a baby. Look at their baby, who's, I think, Rain Disick. Look at Rain Disick's baby photos. And then look at Justin Bieber's baby photos.
0: Keanu Reeves is immortal, guys. Keanu Reeves, I don't know how we know that.
3: I believe
1: I just watched a movie with him last night. Yeah, he is.
0: Keanu, maybe, because the guy has looked the same forever. Yeah. So maybe that's true. Who else is immortal? John Stamos, I think, is immortal.
1: Yes.
0: He's looked the same for my entire life.
1: He does Pilates.
0: You think that's what it is?
1: It might be.
0: That makes you immortal?
1: My friend saw him at Pilates. Nice. Almost got me to go.
0: I probably should get on the reformer then.
1: Me too.
0: Just be immortal. Yeah, Amy has a conspiracy theory. This is good. Hi, Amy. Good morning.
4: Good morning.
0: This is one I've never heard, Amy. Your conspiracy theory is what?
4: I really believe that Nutella is some sort of a conspiracy from our government. There's been two different times in our history that it's been a big push to go out and buy it.
0: There's been a push to buy it, to buy Nutella. You mean like an advertising campaign?
1: My marketing budget went up.
4: Yes, it was all political. Like in the 70s, it was a big push. And then now again, it was like around the Biden era. And then when it all happened on the spaceship, when it floated by, I was like, oh my God, this just confirmed my conspiracy. Like this was their advertisement. Somehow they made that happen.
0: Okay. All right.
3: It was odd that happened.
0: Was it though? Or is it just that they like Nutella and they brought it up there with them in their little go bag? You know, somebody brought the Honest, whatever that stuff was.
3: Floating there.
0: What was the beauty product they brought up?
3: Lotion.
0: Jessica Alba's lotion up there. So somebody wanted Nutella, so they got it. Now, here's another thing. I think there are two kinds of people. People who like Nutella and people who don't. And I don't think I like it. I don't think I like Nutella. Is that a conspiracy theory? Like, am I part of the... the anti-movement or something?
2: Yeah. They're coming to get you.
0: Am I part of the counterculture?
4: Yes, I refuse to eat it because of that. And I know my son really had a push to buy it, and I started buying him the fake stuff because I didn't want him to eat what was in the real stuff because I was afraid of it.
0: Wow. All right. Well, hey, Amy, no judgment here. Thank you. Have a good day.
4: You too.
0: Glad you called. That's a wild take. Uriel. Is it Uriel?
5: Yeah.
0: How you doing, man? This is another one, and I've read this multiple places. Conspiracy theory that you shouldn't be sharing any of your conspiracy theories on a first date is the point of this, but what is yours?
5: All right, so back in middle school, I went into this rabbit hole down YouTube with, like, the Illuminati and the music industry. And there's one with Paul McCartney dying in a car crash, and they say if you play Revolution 9 by the Beatles backwards, it plays out as the actual fiery car crash, and you like you hear him and everything. So, I mean, it sounds like it. So it's kind of, I kind of believe it.
0: So they recorded Paul McCartney's death and then reversed it and made a song out of it. That's the theory.
5: either recorded it or, you know, they kind of like just
0: reenacted it.
5: Reenacted it. Wow. Yeah.
0: Okay. Well, thank you, Uriel. That is fascinating. Have a good day. Wow. I just never knew that. Mm.

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1: 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I felt it.
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6: 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I thought that was
5: Team. Okay.
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0: So you would date a very, very average looking person? Because I guess a 6 is average.
1: Yes, absolutely.
2: Funny with a great personality?
1: Right. I like a man with a little hint of ugly.
2: I date a 0 that point, if that's even possible. I would date a wall if it was so funny and kind to me.
3: The Fred Show is
0: If you've been listening
3: on.
0: For a minute, then you know this story. But my... What would he be? I guess he's like a distant cousin because I don't have a first cousin. I don't even know if he's related to us.
2: Who the hell is
0: he? He's like my dad's cousin is one of his best friends. It's his son. So I don't even know what that is. He's a tattoo artist.
2: Oh, yeah.
0: And it used to be in Brooklyn. So we went to Brooklyn, and the plan was that we were all getting tattoos of each other's in the immediate family. My mom and my dad and my sister and I were all going to get each other's initials. And my sister backed out because we weren't all going to get Colin's initial, too.
1: I love that part of the story. I love when you say that.
0: She's like, I don't want your initials. If his isn't included, then we're not doing it. He needs to be included. I'm like, right, but he's not. We love Colin, but he's not. He wasn't made by, anyway. We don't share DNA, bro.
2: That's like her asking us to get hobby, kind of.
0: Right, so no, we didn't do that. But so I said, forget it. I'm not doing this. Because if you're not doing it, that was the plan. I'm not doing it. So my mom... goes second. My dad goes first, and he gets CAA in some order. Christopher, my legal name, Amy and Amanda. My mom goes next, right? So cool. And we go to lunch. My dad's like, well, let me see it. You know, so she kind of takes the saran wrap off or whatever, and hers says CA. No J to be found.
1: Yes, girl.
0: And he goes, well, where's my initial? And she goes, I didn't make you. I ain't doing that.
2: Did she have like a side chat with the cousin? Because like
0: she did her own thing. And then my dad's like, what? And so she, a year later, went back and had his initial added because he was that upset about it.

0: ever been left waiting by the phone? It's the Fred Show.
1: Callie, good morning. Welcome to the program. How are you?
2: I'm good. How are you?
1: Doing all right. What's going on with this guy, David, on waiting by the phone? We need to know why you think you've been ghosted. So I need the backstory. How did you meet? Tell us about any dates you've been on and then where things are now.
2: Okay. So David and I met on Hinge and we went on just like a little dinner date. And honestly, it seemed like really promising. Like it didn't seem like a normal Hinge date. Where I was like, oh God, I never want to see this man again in my life.
1: Oh, is that a normal Hinge date for you? I never want to see this guy again?
2: Yeah, like there's just, you know, sometimes you get a vibe and you're just like, God help me, get me out of here.
1: All right.
2: Or like, you need like a bailout phone call.
1: I see. So this was the opposite of that. This was like, wow, I actually like this guy. I'm vibing here. I want to see him again.
2: Yeah, he was like tall and handsome and like, even like said, he was like dating with intention. Like he didn't just want to like hook up, which is like most of the guys in the dating apps. And I felt like we just like had so much in common. Like it just like we read the same books. Like it really just like the whole thing. And after the date, like I thanked him and I let him know when I got home and he even said, you're welcome. And then he never reached out again. I don't know what I'm missing because there must be something.
1: All right. So you go from this date that you really enjoyed and a guy that you liked and a connection that you don't often find on the dating apps. And you go from that. And even like, you know, at the end, like, you know, just a nice exchange. Hey, thank you. Whatever. So it wasn't even like he never contacted you. Like after the date, he did say something, but then not a word since.
2: Yeah. Which is like, if you're going to ghost, you'd ghost from the jump. You know what I mean?
1: Maybe, yeah. So that's where we come in. We're going to play a song, come back and call David, and we're going to ask these questions on your behalf, Kelly. And the hope is that we can straighten things out and figure out why he's being distant and set you guys up on another date and pay for it, okay?
2: That'd be great. Thank you.
1: Let's see what happens next. Part 2 of Waiting by the Phone after this song on The Fred Show.

0: Good morning. It's the Fred Show, part two of Waiting by the Phone. Hey, Kelly.
1: Hello.
0: Let's call David. You guys met on one of the apps, and you had a good experience. You mentioned a minute ago that you don't always have a great experience on these dating app dates, but you did like this guy. You thought the date went well. You exchanged messages after the date. You kind of got the vibe that he was going to reach out for another one, and you're perplexed because he hasn't. You've reached out to him. He hasn't responded. There's just no communication now, and you want to know, how do we go from what I thought was good to nothing?
1: Yeah.
0: All right.
1: That's what I want to know.
0: Yeah. Well, we do too. Let's call David now. Good luck, Kelly.
1: Thanks.
2: Hello?
0: Hi, is this David?
2: Yeah, this is David.
0: Hey, David, good morning. My name is Fred. I'm calling from the Fred Show, the morning radio show, and I have to tell you that we are on the radio right now, and I would need your permission to continue with the call. Can we chat for just a second? You can hang up at any time.
2: And what is this for?
0: We're calling on behalf of someone named Kelly, who you recently went on a date with. Do you remember meeting her and hanging out?
2: How did you guys get this number?
0: Well, she gave it to us, but that's not important. What we're trying to figure out is why you haven't called her, because we just spoke to her a second ago, and she had nice things to say about you and felt like the date went really well, and was hoping to hear from you, and is confused as to why you're not responding to her, you're not reaching out. Like, she thought she went on a good date, you're not reaching out. So what's your version of events here? Because we'd love to tell her.
2: This is funny. I'm really thrown off by a radio show calling me.
0: No, that's fair. I get that part. But what happened on the date? Why aren't you calling Kelly?
2: All right. Well, I'll play here. So, you know, I had asked her if she wanted to grab dinner, you know, and she said yes. And we met at the restaurant. And this is after, of course, you know, like kind of getting to know her for a couple of weeks, texting back and forth, and I thought, hey, you know, I did think she was super cute. I thought she had a real bubbly personality, which is my style. So she shows up, same person I've been texting with, full of personality. I'm having a great time. There's no lulls in the conversation. I'm like, okay, this is working out. And then out of nowhere, right in the middle of dinner, she literally yells out like, oh my God, Doc, get down. Never mind, it's cool. No, wait. Don't look. And I'm like, well, what's going on here?
0: Like duck? Like, I don't know. There's some kind of, I don't know, shootout going on or something? Like, I don't know, some kind of bow and arrow? What are we ducking from?
2: She was doing a gag. I thought it was a comedy gag. Like, she's doing some joke. She even put a menu up over her face. And I'm like, she's doing some bit? Like, what's happening here? She's like, no, don't look. Really, really. And then she just whispers. She goes, see that guy over there? Is that guy with the redhead? Is he with a redhead? And I'm like, oh, it's not a joke. I'm not a joke. This is not a joke at all. So she apparently has some ex that she sees. And this waiter comes over and she asks this waiter if we could move tables. And I go, okay, this is not a prank. This is not actually a joke. She's being serious. And I'm trying to like, I'm like, oh, you're being sick. Like, are you? She's like, shush. No, shush. She's telling me to shush.
0: So she didn't want to be seen on this date because her ex walked in with another woman. She didn't want, for whatever reason, him to see her.
2: And I did.
0: Okay.
2: And I did look over, and I even went up to the bathroom. She's like, no, what are you doing? Don't. And I'm like, I'm going to go to the bathroom. And I wouldn't even play this game, but I'm like, let me look. And sure enough, there's some guy, some redhead, whatever. I said, wow, I can't believe that I'm even a part of whatever weird, dramatic situation this is. Like, her reaction, the way that she's overdramatic about...
0: Well, yeah, and sorry to interrupt you, but let's ask that question because Kelly is here, and I got so caught up in your story, David. It was a great story that I forgot to mention that she's here. Why the freak out over the ex? Like, why couldn't you be spotted? Why couldn't he see you with him? I can appreciate why David thinks that's weird. Like, what, are you ashamed of him?
1: Oh, my gosh. Well, hasn't anybody ever had any, like, relationship end incredibly poorly and then, like, that relationship?
0: Yeah, all of them. But, like, I guess I'm not hiding from anybody.
1: More than that, like, it ended because he cheated on me with my best friend.
0: And is that who he was in there with?
1: Yes,
0: the two of them.
1: That's who he walked in with the restaurant with.
0: But why make David feel like you need to hide? Like, if anything, I'd be like, what's up? You know, like, I'm here. Look, I'm with David now. Look at me. You know,
3: what's up? I mean, yeah, David. David's here.
0: Right. The only reason I would want to hide is if I were ashamed of something.
1: No, it was like a fight or flight mentality. It was the first time I was seeing them since everything had happened. Like,
0: if a woman tells me to duck on a date, I think that we're in some kind of a you know,
3: at war.
0: Criminal situation, right? I think something nefarious is going on in my life. Is it? I'm not hiding from another man that you used to sleep with. Like, that's, come on. I can see why that's a turn off, Kelly.
1: I listen. I.

0: clean and clear. She told me she had zero going on, and I think she just needs a little bit more time to be over this guy or to, like, not be this reactive.
1: I think
0: if
1: that's fair.
0: She saw somebody.
1: I mean, Kelly, it's giving you're not over it. It is giving you're not over it, which nobody really wants to see on a first date. Even if you are, maybe I can see why he might think that.
2: I can understand that. I don't feel that way, but I can see where you're coming from.
3: Who picked the restaurant?
0: I did.
3: Oh, okay.
1: All right, so that's just really bad luck. But yeah. All right, guys, I'm sorry it's not going to work out. This one kind of makes me sad because, you know, we've all probably been in an awkward situation and we're trying to make an impression and we didn't. And it doesn't reflect maybe who we are. But it also sounds like maybe you got some healing to do with this dude and that awful redhead. Unbelievable. And the audacity they have just to go out and eat where you are. Crazy. Guys, I'm sorry it's not going to work out.
0: Man.
1: Best of luck to both of you.
0: Thank you.

$1,000 travel credit for your flights to enter. Now, this is very important. 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Maracas is the keyword today. Do not text, do not call. You will not win. So you're going to tap the microphone on the iHeartRadio app, and you are going to say maracas. And we've been talking about the six pools plus an ocean. I mean, it's right on the ocean. But they have six bars, honey, and they have some of the best restaurants in Cancun, and you're very close to downtown. It's perfect. Everything you need, and it's a decent time that you're going to be there. Not just a long weekend, honey. So right now, iHeartRadio app, microphone, maracas. Okay, I have to start out with that terrifying scene in the middle of Times Square Monday. Two complete strangers stabbed in broad daylight. One of them killed. Police say 49-year-old Pamela Cisneros suddenly pulled out two kitchen knives and attacked a 68-year-old man and a 32-year-old woman when officers confronted her. Police say tasers failed to stop her and she was shot and killed after she started advancing toward officers with the knives. We're now learning more about the woman who died. Erin Piacenti, just 32 years old, was a Bank of America vice president, a new mama who had just returned to work after 5 months of maternity leave. Just 4 days before she was killed, she posted a family photo holding her infant daughter alongside her husband. Their baby had recently been baptized, and the couple had just celebrated their second wedding anniversary. Erin was a graduate of the University of Pennsylvania and Fordham Law School. Her grandmother, remembering her as a beautiful, beautiful girl. I have to say, I am pretty disturbed by a lot of the comments I've been seeing on social media. I mean, we have lost empathy and compassion, but y'all will have to answer for whatever your commentary was about this. It's a tragic story, and this suspect allegedly has a history of mental health issues, but just very, very scary scene. Another story you'll see all over today, something apparently happened on an American Airlines flight that was serious enough to have police waiting at the gate, and now it's costing the longtime Wheel of Fortune announcer Jim Thornton his job, at least for now. Jim has been suspended while Sony Pictures Television investigates allegations against him, and we don't know exactly what he's accused of, at least last I checked, but TMZ says stems from an incident on board a flight actually that happened back in May when a passenger complained about him to a flight attendant, and the pilot called ahead, had the cops waiting when the plane landed at LAX. To make matters worse, he was wearing a Wheel of Fortune jacket. It's just not a good time if you're getting in trouble to be wearing your employer's merch, but he was questioned by officers, eventually released. Sony says he's been suspended while it conducts a thorough investigation, and the show is already looking for someone to replace him. He's been the voice of Wheel since 2011, taking over after longtime announcer Charlie O'Donnell had passed away. He also served as an announcer briefly on The Price is Right, The Soup, I think with Joel McHale, I used to watch that, and The Cleveland Show. Also lent his voice to Pixar for the classic animated movie Monsters, Inc., serving as a commercial announcer in the movie. His lawyers responding saying he did not engage in anything illegal. He was not arrested and has not been charged with any crime. When questioned about that complaint made by that fellow passenger on the flight, law enforcement spoke to him for 5 minutes or less and immediately determined there was no wrongdoing and told my client he was free to go. So I'll update you on that. Lori Loughlin back on Instagram 7 years after deleting her account when the college admission scandal broke. The 62-year-old Full House star announced her return with help from former co-stars John Stamos, Candace Cameron Bure, Jodie Sweetin, and others. She recreated a scene featuring her character, Aunt Becky, joking, "Wake up, San Francisco, I'm back on Instagram." Video also included a clip of the late Bob Saget. Remember, she deleted social March 2019 after she and her husband were accused of paying $500,000 to get their two daughters into USC as crew recruits, even though neither of them have ever done the sport. Both pleaded guilty, she and Massimo Giannulli. She served 2 months in federal prison. He served 5, and they ended up breaking up. And she's slowly been coming back. She was on Blue Bloods, Curb Your Enthusiasm, even poking fun of the whole thing. But a lot of people say he was the mastermind behind that. I know John Stamos has come out saying that. Not confirmed, but there you go. And I'll leave you with this. A drunk woman stole an ambulance that was parked outside an Avenged Sevenfold and Good Charlotte concert in Arizona.
Arizona last week. Shocking, but the woman who was drunk, like I said, only drove it a short distance before crashing into another car. She suffered just minor injuries, taken to the hospital, expected to be fine. She has been charged, of course, with a DUI and vehicle theft. And if you want to follow us on Instagram, you can always do that. 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
1: Right, before I get to the report, it is that time of the morning when you can enter for your chance to win a 7-day, 6-night trip for you and a guest to Secrets Mirabel Cancun Resort and Spa and a 1,000

0: 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Search for the Fred Show on demand. Kiki, how did you come to the conclusion that you can't dance?
1: Why?
0: Yeah. Can we talk about this?
1: We can talk about it, bro. I'm so sad about this because I've known for a while that I can't dance. Like, my family has humbled me over time and like, girl, you don't have rhythm, your coordination's off. And I'm like, no, I feel like I still got it. Well, Omarion came to town and he has a new dance challenge. And he gave me very clear instructions before he arrived. He said, hey, I need you to learn this dance so that we can make a video when I get in town.
2: Yes, sir.
1: I have never tried harder to learn a dance. Y'all know how much I love this man. Like, anything for him, right? But I can't. I'm not physically able to dance. I don't have...
0: But you have, like, rhythm when you're singing and stuff. I mean, you have that ability.
1: You like my singing?
0: You know, like, a beat.
3: You like my voice?
0: You can keep a melody. I mean, so I guess, I don't know, that doesn't translate? Like, if you can sing to a song, then it doesn't... Because I can't do either.
2: Okay,
0: so.
2: Have you guys seen Kiki shake her ass? Because I will not stand for this. I almost proposed to you the first time I saw that.
1: And that's the one thing I can do, Kay.
2: Okay,
1: all
2: right.
1: But that doesn't work in all settings, you know? Like, as a black woman, you should know how to do a line dance or two. You know, it's just, yeah. You should know how. I don't.
2: You can't?
1: I have no coordination. I don't know my left from my right. I'm over here just bouncing around. Now, if I'm sitting in a chair... I can tear a chair up. Think I can really dance. Y'all see me during the songs. Right. I'm in here just getting it. Like,
0: that's why I'm surprised by this information.
1: But when I stand up, my feet just don't go in the right direction.
0: Well,
1: it's very bad.
0: I can relate.
1: Terrible.
0: Well, how does the Omarion dance go? Can we see a little bit of it?
1: It's very complicated.
0: Oh.
1: Yes.
0: See, now I'm already out.
1: Well, he's like, this isn't complicated. You're from, you know, Chicago. You guys can step in.
0: You were in B2K, bro. Like, stop it right now.
2: This is your job.
1: This dance is not easy. In my opinion, but other people in other cities are picking it up.
0: I also love how you're dropping Omarion. Like, now y'all just like, oh, my friend Omarion.
1: That's my bae.
2: Yes,
1: yeah, y'all know
2: this.
1: That.
2: Right.
0: I mean, like, you've been lusting over this man forever. Now it's just casually, like, oh, yeah, he reached out to me. Yeah. Yeah, he hit me up. He wanted to make a video. You know, Omarion. You know,
1: it wasn't quite like that. Like, I just tag him a lot in everything I post. And then he actually responded this time and said, learn the dance. And I don't have it. I cannot bring my feet to meet the beat. I don't know.
0: Really, I see that on TikTok sometimes. Like, here's an easy tutorial for the Chris Brown loyal dance or whatever.
1: Right.
0: And I'm like, what? Like, you just put your leg over your head in one step. Like, that's not the easy tutorial.
1: It's not easy.
2: No.
1: It's not easy. So it's a sad, a realization that I had to come to. Like, you know, I like to think I can do a little bit of everything. And I'm supposed to be, like, able to do everything. I can't. I cannot dance. And
0: so what are you going to do about it?
1: I don't know.
0: You take lessons? Like, I mean, are you able to dance at your wedding?
1: I don't know. Maybe we just take that part out as far as, like, you know, the choreograph or, like, the
0: Oh, we don't have to do a choreograph.
1: Moment.
0: We don't have to do a choreograph.
2: Yeah, no, we don't.
3: Yes, you do.
0: No,
3: I want a full-on production.
0: Nothing has to be choreographed.
3: Give me a little
0: but, like,
3: one, two.
0: A first dance, though. Can you slow dance?
1: I feel like I can maybe pull off a slow dance because, like, the man is kind of just guiding you, right? Like, don't we just, you want to do it right now? Like, don't we just
2: kind
1: twirl
2: of.
1: Each other?
2: I
1: like,
2: want you two to do it.
0: Yeah.
1: Do the podcast.
0: We just twirl each other.
1: Because he can dance.
3: I cannot dance.
1: Yes, you can.
3: But I love a good choreographed number. Like, I need you to give me a little boom cack, like,
0: oh,
3: at
0: no.
3: your wedding. Like,
0: no.
3: Oh my gosh,
0: oh,
3: yes,
0: no.
3: We need it.
1: I cannot.
0: I can't do
2: Sexy
0: it.
2: Dance
3: to bump,
2: for
3: bump,
2: Big
3: bump.
2: Yeah.
3: Like, come on.
1: No.
0: Oh, you know what drives me crazier is like when the NFL cheerleader does a choreographed dance for her husband at her wedding with the other NFL cheerleaders. I'm like, we got it, guys.
1: Yeah.
0: We know that you're an NFL cheerleader, okay?
2: Uh-huh.
0: We watched you do this on the field.
2: Like,
0: I don't have to see it right now. I'm just,
2: for Ben, that was so awkward.
1: Oh, she did that for Ben?
2: First wedding, second engagement, but yeah, she did like a sexy, like, singing dance number, and it was not it. It was not
0: I just don't, I don't like it. Like, we don't need a new razzle dazzle.
3: We do.
0: Let's get to give me the crappy food and let's get to the open bar.
2: You know whose wedding you're going to, right? Like, you're getting all the razzle and the dazzle.
1: You're going to hate it, bro. But you know what? Afterwards, you're going to have so many stories.
0: You know I'm not going to say anything. It's your wedding, Kiki. I'm not saying a word.
1: You're going to be like, not the cha-cha slide again.
2: Oh, I better get a cha-cha slide.
0: Don't worry. I won't be
2: Casper
0: there for more
2: slide.
0: Than one.
3: Yes.
2: All the slides.
0: So when I'll be halfway home by the time the second cha-cha slide comes
1: off. I have my aunts already assigned to you, boo. Yeah. You're not going anywhere. You're going to be well kept. Oh, yes.
0: Well, my security team will take care of that.
1: Jason?
0: Right. I'm coming. Well, no, I have a security team for this to escort me out. To make sure that I can leave. Escape.
2: Yeah, I'm not letting you leave. Like, we're going to party all night. We're going to be the last ones on the dance floor.
0: We're not.
2: I can't wait to see her.
0: Now you see me, now you don't. That's how it works at these events.
2: Come on.
0: And you know how I feel about this. Like, people think it's rude. I've heard it said that it's rude to Irish exit. I think it's rude to make a big scene. You're leaving early.
1: Yeah, you taught me that, and I ride with that now.
0: I think it's rude to be like, hey, I know everyone's staying, but I'm leaving. Hey, I'm leaving. Because then also, if you do that, then it gives other people the like almost the invite to then leave too.
1: Right.
0: Because well, he's leaving, so I can leave. So I don't do that. So I just dip, and then I'll send a text. Hey, you know, love you, thanks for having me or whatever. Because I'm not trying to make a big scene about the fact that I'm out of here.
2: Yeah.
0: But I usually, when I watch somebody say goodbye, that's my cue, I can leave.
2: Oh, I hate that. And then they start trickling in, everybody's getting up. Oh,
0: right,
2: no.
0: Exactly.
2: Sit
0: so
2: down
0: I
2: now.
0: Don't do that. So I just disappear.
2: Yeah, no, you did teach us that because I agree with it.
0: Every now and again, I teach you something of value.
2: You do. Mm-hmm. That was one of them.
4: Is there not a happy medium to where you can leave and say goodbye to like the host or whisper it or to your friends and not make a big scene? Because that's
0: you
4: what
0: that
4: I prefer.
2: If the opportunity arises. Yeah.
0: But if I'm across the room, you know, I'm not going to like...
4: It hurts me when I look around and notice that one of you guys disappeared. Like, it genuinely, like, hurts my soul. And I'm stood... It's like, time slows down. You know, everything closes in on me. And well, I'm like, where did
0: it shouldn't
4: go?
0: Hurt you because I'm free now. So...
2: Yeah. Right, but you're away from me.
0: I've been reintroduced into nature. You shouldn't be hurt. You should be happy for
2: I'm
0: me.
2: Like, they left me.
1: Yeah, I always get a text from Kayla and she's so disappointed. Like, you left again and you didn't say anything.
2: Yeah.
1: Like, girl, I'm at home, yes.
0: Let me be free.
1: Let us be free.

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37: When they don't have Apple Pay, what do you do? Because I
38: panic. Okay. Walk out, roll my eyes, can't believe it. Yeah, like, I'll just go.
39: Perfect. Ban the place. Go on your burner Pause account, make a bad review, that kind of thing. Yeah.
40: The Fred Show.
41: You had a lot of retail jobs, Jason. Yeah. I mean, you worked at Menards.
42: Yep.
41: You worked at. Answer the phone for people.
42: Oh, see, that's like the person. So they would secret shop the calls because you had to answer like a certain way. So if they would secret shop, like call you and you didn't, then you're. Whole store got like in trouble, and you like got put on a list or something. So you have to answer. Good afternoon. Thank you for trusting the boys. This is Jason speaking. Would you like to hear about our Michelin tire special today?
41: And it turned out that they did because my friend Jason here, number one Michelin
42: tires,
41: number one in the region, right?
42: Number one in the region.
41: Oh, that's exciting.
42: Wow. Yes.
41: Oh, that's exciting.
38: Yes. I would actually trust anything you sell me. For some reason, you make me feel like you have my best interest.
42: Right.
38: Even though you don't.
42: I would go out, talk to the mechanic. The mechanic would tell me everything that's wrong with the car. I had no idea what he was talking about. I would literally come back to the customer, regurgitate everything he just said, and pray no one asked me any questions. And they'd be like, sure, I'll take it. Like,

0: you have what it takes to battle.
1: You're definitely going to be Paulina, pero not today.
2: Paulina, sing your song for your game.

0: So let's just live our lives accordingly. Hey.
1: Good morning, Lena. How you doing?
2: Hey, that girl.
3: Good morning. I'm doing good. How about you?
1: Lena, you sound happy. That's what we're trying to do. Give me a fun fact about you, Lena.
3: Well, I am a heavy equipment operator, so I run like bulldozers and
1: hell
3: stuff.
1: Yeah. Heavy equipment operator. Hell yeah. I like that. What are you going to run over today, girl?
3: Hopefully nothing. Hopefully I'm just throwing dirt.
1: Oh, I see. I thought the bulldozer meant you ran over stuff.
3: Well, that's true. Well, yes, I'm on an excavator today, but usually a bulldozer.
1: Oh,
3: so
1: man, that's cool. That's cool, man.
2: That is cool.
1: You know, people like, there are camps, like there was one on Shark Tank. People pay money to go on the weekend and drive these things around, and you do it every day. You're so lucky.
3: Thank you. I actually saw that. I was like, oh my goodness, that is wild. I don't know if I'd go there, though, because I have to do that for a job.
1: Yeah, right. No, I get it. Why would you pay to do what you get paid to do? All right, Paulina, you got to go.
3: Exactly.
1: Five general knowledge questions, just basic trivia. So it's living up to its name. You got to go.
2: Oh, and
1: question number one for you, Lena, the heavy equipment operator. What is a baby sheep called?
3: The lamb.
1: Is a softball bigger or smaller than a baseball?
3: Bigger.
1: What street does the Muffin Man live on? I would have gotten this right.
3: Oh, no. Drury Lane?
1: I didn't know that. What is stored in a camel's humps?
3: Water.
1: And in what U.S. state would you find the Everglades?
3: Florida.
1: Okay, that's a four. Are there no camels? Hold on a second.
4: I looked. I did all the research.
1: Okay, good, because I don't know.
4: I promise you I did it. Because I'm scared of y'all.
1: Okay, yeah.
4: I just
1: double checked. I triple checked. All right,
4: Thank
1: so four. And Paulina, tie goes to you, okay? Because we only play once a week. So, oh boy, here we go. You ready?
5: I'm scared, yes.
1: What is a baby sheep called?
5: A baby sheep is a... A baby sheep is a... a veal.
1: A veal.
5: Did it sound
1: a veal?
4: Veal is when a baby cow is cooked.
5: Oh.
1: Yeah, baby... Yeah, okay, it's a lamb. We were looking for lamb.
4: You were about to say lamb.
5: I was.
1: You were.
5: Wow. Oh, wow.
1: Is a softball bigger or smaller than a baseball?
5: Bigger.
1: It is bigger.
5: Woo!
1: What street does the Muffin Man live on?
5: Drury Lane.
1: See, look at that. Woo! You guys see this? I know. What is stored in a camel's humps?
5: Water.
1: I thought so, too, until I learned it was fat.
5: What?
1: It's fat.
5: Just like me, girl. Just like me.
1: Same. That's what's in my humps as well.
4: I did so much research.
1: You did what?
4: They only store fat there, and then, like, it'll deplete if they're using it. Like, the humps change sizes.
1: Interesting. Whoa.
4: And you wouldn't believe me because I can't even say the word research, but I really did, and I learned a lot.
1: I believe you. I believe you.
4: I learned a lot about camels.
1: And in what U.S. state would you find the Everglades?
5: Everglades.
4: Take up forever.
5: Colorado.
1: No, you wouldn't. You wouldn't find them there. You'd find them in Florida. So that is you got a three. You got a no two.
5: I got two.
1: You got a two. Lena, you win.
5: Congrats, Lena.
1: Man, we all learned something today.
5: Good job, Lena.
1: We all learned something today.
5: Yes,
1: loss number 120, 105 and 120. I don't know what the losing streak is, but it's long. hang on a second, Lena. Have a great day. Thank you so much for listening.
3: Thank you.
1: Have a good day, guys. Some happy, positive energy. This is what we're going for, you guys. I'm loving it.

0: time to play Kiki Karaoke.
1: Yeah, baby.
0: All right. Your contestant today is Nick.
1: What up, Nick?
0: Nick, what up with it?
2: Good morning. How you guys doing?
0: Nick, man, it's great to talk to you. Fun fact about you is what?
2: I'm at work right now.
0: Okay. All right. So you're getting paid to play this game. What is it you do, roughly? You don't have to tell us exactly what.
2: I work in construction.
0: Okay. So someone's house is not being built right now, but that's fine. because this is way more important. It's Kiki Karaoke. Key change, chord change. I guess it's key change, really, is what we're going with today. Because we were inspired by... some internet content that we saw from a radio show in New Zealand, and I just realized that those parts of the songs, that's what gets us going, man.
1: Yes.
0: That's what really, you know, when you hear it, you're like, yes, this part, you know? Whitney Houston, famous for them. How Will I Know?
1: Oh, yeah.
0: I mean, we got key changes left and right from Whitney Houston here. Do you think... when I stop the song, Nick, that she will get the lyrics right or wrong? And I think doing Whitney is daring, but what do you think?
2: Yeah, I think she got it.
0: You think she got it? You think she got it? Okay. We may not get to the actual chord change or key change or whatever.
1: I know.
0: Oh, no. Oh, no. No. No.
1: We're already.
0: Yeah.
1: I lose control.
0: How do you not know this?
1: Oh, no.
0: All right, let's just get this over with.
1: The feeling, how will I know? How will I know? Trust the feeling. How will I know?
0: I don't trust it at all.
1: How will I know if he really loves me? I say a prayer with every heartbeat.
3: Yes.
1: I fall in love whenever we meet. Telling you because I'm asking these things.
0: Need
3: the lyrics for that one.
0: Yeah.
3: No, it was not.
0: No, unfortunately, that was.
1: I felt like Whitney was here. Yes.
0: Well,
3: come on. That makes one of us.
0: So we missed about. We missed that.
3: Yeah.
0: We sort of got this.
3: She said, "Don't trust the feeling again."
0: Yeah.
3: How will I know?
0: Nope. We still don't trust it.

0: man.
1: All right, so Nick, I'm on one today, man. I really am, and these are the best days, in my opinion. Madonna, Like a Prayer.
2: Ooh.
1: Like a Prayer, Key Change is the theme, because, you know, we love it. Do you think, Nick, who's building a house right now, do you think that she will get this right or wrong?
3: Ooh, I don't know about this one. I'm going to have to say no.
1: Okay. He doesn't know about this one.
2: I don't either, Nick.
1: We don't know about these things. Okay, I'm going to fast forward a little bit here. I'll start from the beginning.
2: Yeah.
1: Okay, so he says no.
2: Okay.
1: He says no on this. Let's see how this goes. Why did we fast forward that? I didn't do that.
2: Oh, I thought you did sound like this is the Act 2 version.
1: Why is it gospel? Why is it skipping?
4: No, it kind of is gospel sounding, but
1: well, here, I'll get it back
4: real
1: here.
4: Fast through the soul part.
5: It's a mystery. Everyone wants to.
1: My computer has an actual disc in it. I think that's why.
5: I hear you call my name.
4: Nope.
5: And it feels like.
1: Oh, boy.
2: Oh, boy.
4: Let's go, Kiki.
1: I'll even...
2: This is a banger. Hold on.
4: Oh, this is my song.
6: Is this your first time hearing it?
2: This part?
4: What?
1: And...
2: Like a prayer. How will I know if she really loves me? Like a virgin.
1: What?
2: Wrong
1: is
2: one.
1: That just singing?
2: Touch for the very first time.
1: Is it just sing any song, Dad?
2: Like a virgin. Oh, my mind.
1: That,

0: my phone. All right, Jessica Simpson's the last one.
1: I don't know about that one.
0: You don't know about this one.
2: No, well, no, you no. picked it.
0: Okay.
1: No.
0: Oh. Actually, I think it wasn't your suggestion.
2: Any Jessica
0: Yeah,
2: Simpson.
0: Nick, I don't know what's going on. Jessica Simpson, I think I'm in love with you.
1: Lord.
0: Jessica Simpson, do you think she will get this right or wrong?
1: I don't know.
3: Kiki, I'm sorry, but I'm going to have to say no.
1: I hope Nick, I'm sorry, too.
0: Do we even have... If we don't have Jessica Simpson in the system, then I quit.
1: I can do an acapella.
3: Just do another remix.
0: We don't do it. How? No.
2: That's actually like so disrespectful.
1: It is.
0: It's impossible. Do we don't have Jessica Simpson?
1: What?
0: I think I quit.
1: Oh my God.
0: Give me another one then.
1: Toni Braxton.
0: Toni Braxton it is. I'm going to give you, we've done this one in the past. I'm going to give you another shot at this.
1: Give me.
0: He wasn't man enough.
1: I love Toni.
0: Key changes the theme. He wasn't man enough. Will she get this right or wrong, Nick, for the win?
3: I'm going to take my chances. I'm going to say yeah.
1: You did right, Nick.
3: You got it.
1: Come on.

0: I got to care about you.
1: You're not
0: looking
1: saying anything.
0: Like yes. I'm hurt when I'm the one who said I didn't want it to work. Did you forget I had first? What you thinking? Stop blaming me. He wasn't man enough on me.
1: Right.
0: Yeah. Know how it should change. I've already had your man. Woo! Not paying in. And don't be worried about him. Yeah.
2: Is
0: time
2: right?
0: To know
1: yes.
0: The truth.
2: Yeah.
0: I think he's just a man for you.
3: Okay.
0: Are.
3: Okay.
1: Thank
3: right.
1: You.
3: Yeah.
1: I think
3: A minus.
1: We
3: well.
1: Gotta give
3: yeah.
1: It
3: thank you.
2: All right, Nick, you did it. You got that one right. We're going to make you a winner.
1: Chills.
2: Nice job.
3: All over their body right now. They got yeah. Chills in their car. Come on.
0: It wasn't
2: Nick, are you driving a crane right now? What's going on?
4: No, not a crane.
2: Okay, no, he's not driving the crane. Don't. Okay. Oh.

0: I'm feeling sassy. That was good, though. That was good. I already have to have a meeting.
1: You had Whitney, Tony, and Madonna on your show. That's crazy.
0: It is. Madonna. Yeah, we had Madonna, all right.

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0: I mean, this might be a little bit deep, and we might need to, you know, puff, puff, pass. However, did you know you've never actually touched anything ever?
1: Huh?
0: You?
1: What?
0: What's that grin for?
1: No, I'm just like...
0: You?
1: What are you talking about?
0: None of you have ever actually touched anything ever. Atoms repel one another through electromagnetic forces. So when you touch a table, for example, the electrons in your hand repel the electrons in the table, meaning direct physical contact never actually occurs.
1: I'm literally touching this table.
0: You're not, though, but you're not.
1: I put my finger in Jason's nose.
0: But you didn't touch him. You didn't,
2: she
0: really.
2: Did. I felt it.
0: Huh? But you didn't. Because it didn't happen, guys. This is the fun fact. And if I tell you it, it happened.
1: Okay.
0: All okay. Right. So it turns out.
1: Yes, sir.
0: You have
2: the first one. I'm a little sus.
3: Yeah.
0: This is the first one.
2: Yeah.
0: This is the first one that you think is suspect. Mm-hmm. You've never touched it.
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36: Yeah.
35: And there was a song that we would sing in the house when it was time to get there. They were big bones. And it was a big bone song.
36: Everyone talks to their dog
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38: My mom likes olives and cocktail onions in her beer.
36: Okay, so when I was little, you just unlocked a memory for me.
38: You used to drink beer with onions?
36: No, my grandparents would have parties, and they would have me behind the bar, which, like, say what you want to say.
38: Oh, yeah, no, same. I used to bartend for my grandparents at, like, 7.
36: Yes,
38: yeah.
36: And I couldn't yet drink, and so I would use the little cocktail onions, and I would pour, like, the juice in a martini glass and then put two of the onions, and so I'd be, like, drinking with them as I was, like, pouring their drinks, you know? Yeah. That was a time. Wow, you just unlocked that. Whoa.
38: Yeah, and my grandparents' friends, they were drinkers.
36: They wanted a stiff cocktail.
38: They taught me how to bartend, and it's not the way that you're supposed to bartend. It was fill the glass to the top of the brim with the alcohol. That was a drink. And then, like, yeah, that was...
36: No mixer?
38: Yeah, no.
36: And no ice
38: cream? You think a guy named Buck Bennett had a mixer?
36: I love him.
38: You think Buck had a... That's R.I.P. Sick Buck? Name. You think Buck had a mixer in his Wild Turkey? Absolutely not.

0: ever been left waiting by the phone? It's the Fred Show.
1: Callie, good morning. Welcome to the program. How are you?
2: I'm good. How are you?
1: Doing all right. What's going on with this guy, David, on waiting by the phone? We need to know why you think you've been ghosted. So I need the backstory. How did you meet? Tell us about any dates you've been on and then where things are now.
2: Okay. So David and I met on Hinge and we went on just like a little dinner date. And honestly, it seemed like really promising. Like it didn't seem like a normal Hinge date. Where I was like, oh God, I never want to see this man again in my life.
1: Oh, is that a normal Hinge date for you? I never want to see this guy again?
2: Yeah, like there's just, you know, sometimes you get a vibe and you're just like, God help me, get me out of here.
1: All right.
2: Or like, like a bailout phone call.
1: I see. So this was the opposite of that. This was like, wow, I actually like this guy. I'm vibing here. I want to see him again.
2: Yeah, he was like tall and handsome and like, even like said he was like dating with intention, like he didn't just want to like hook up, which is like most of the guys on the dating apps. And I felt like we just like had so much in common, like it just like we read the same books, like it really just like the whole thing. And after the date, like I thanked him and I let him know when I got home, and he even said you're welcome, and then he never reached out again. I don't know what I'm missing, because there must be something.
1: All right, so you go from this date that you really enjoyed and a guy that you liked and a connection that you don't often find on the dating apps, and you go from that, and even like, you know, at the end, like, you know, just a nice exchange, hey, thank you, whatever. So it wasn't even like he never contacted you. Like, after the date, he did say something, but then not a word since.
2: Yeah, which is like, if you're gonna ghost, you'd ghost from the jump, you know what I mean?
1: Maybe, yeah. So that's where we come in. We're going to play a song, come back and call David, and we're going to ask these questions on your behalf, Kelly. And the hope is that we can straighten things out and figure out why he's being distant and set you guys up on another date and pay for it, okay?
2: That'd be great. Thank you.
1: Let's see what happens next. Part 2 of Waiting by the Phone.

0: Good morning. It's the Fred Show, part two of Waiting by the Phone. Hey, Kelly.
1: Hello.
0: Let's call David. You guys met on one of the apps, and you had a good experience. You mentioned a minute ago that you don't always have a great experience on these dating app dates, but you did like this guy. You thought the date went well. You exchanged messages after the date. You kind of got the vibe that he was going to reach out for another one, and you're perplexed because he hasn't. You've reached out to him. He hasn't responded. There's just no communication now, and you want to know, how do we go from what I thought was good to nothing?
1: Yeah.
0: All right.
1: That's what I want to know.
0: Yeah. Well, we do, too. Let's call David now. Good luck, Kelly.
1: Thanks.
2: Hello?
0: Hi, is this David?
2: Yes, David.
0: Hey, David, good morning. My name is Fred. I'm calling from the Fred Show, the morning radio show, and I have to tell you that we are on the radio right now, and I would need your permission to continue with the call. Can we chat for just a second? You can hang up at any time.
2: And what is this for?
0: We're calling on behalf of someone named Kelly, who you recently went on a date with. Do you remember meeting her and hanging out?
2: How did you guys get this number?
0: Well, she gave it to us, but that's not important. What we're trying to figure out is why you haven't called her, because we just spoke to her a second ago, and she had nice things to say about you and felt like the date went really well, and was hoping to hear from you, and is confused as to why you're not responding to her, you're not reaching out. Like, she thought she went on a good date, you're not reaching out. So what's your version of events here? Because we'd love to tell her.
2: This is funny. I'm really thrown off by a radio show calling me.
0: No, right, that's now. Fair. I get that part. But what happened on the date? Why aren't you calling Kelly?
2: All right. Well, I'll play here. So, you know, I had asked her if she wanted to grab dinner, you know, and she said yes. And we met at the restaurant. And this is after, of course, you know, like kind of getting to know her for a couple of weeks, texting back and forth, and I thought, hey, you know, I did think she was super cute. I thought she had a real bubbly personality, which is my style. So she shows up, same person I've been texting with, full of personality. I'm having a great time. There's no lulls in the conversation. I'm like, okay, this is working out. And then out of nowhere, right in the middle of dinner, she literally yells out like, oh my God, duck, get down. Never mind, it's cool. No, wait. No, don't look. And I'm like, well, what's going on here?
0: Like duck? Like, I don't know. There's some kind of, I don't know, shootout going on or something? Like, I don't know, someone got a bow and arrow? Like, what are we
2: doing? Like,
0: what are we ducking from?
2: I thought she was doing a gag. I thought it was a comedy gag. Like, she's doing some joke. She even put a menu up over her face. And I'm like, oh, she's doing some bit? Like, what's happening here? She's like, no, don't look. Really. And then she just whispers. She goes, is that guy over there? Is that guy with the redhead? Is he with a redhead? And I'm like, oh, it's not a joke. I'm not a joke. This is not a joke at all. So she apparently has some ex that she sees. And this waiter comes over and she asks this waiter if we could move tables. Like, okay, this is not a prank. This is not actually a joke. She's being serious. And I'm trying to, like, I'm like, oh, you're being sick. Like, are you? She's like, shush. She's telling me to shush.
0: So she didn't want to be seen on this date because her ex walked in with another woman. She didn't want, for whatever reason, him to see her. Okay.
2: And I did look over, and I even went up to the bathroom. She's like, no, what are you doing? Don't. And I'm like, I'm going to go to the bathroom. And I wouldn't even play this game, but I'm like, let me look. And sure enough, there's some guy, some redhead, whatever. I said, wow, I can't believe that I'm even a part of whatever weird, dramatic situation this is. Like, her reaction, the way that she's overdramatic about...
0: Well, yeah, and sorry to interrupt you, but let's ask that question because Kelly is here, and I got so caught up in your story, David. It was a great story that I forgot to mention that she's here. Why the freak out over the ex? Like, why couldn't you be spotted? Why couldn't he see you with him? I can appreciate why David thinks that's weird. Like, what, are you ashamed of him?
1: Oh, my gosh. Well, hasn't anybody ever had any, like, relationship end incredibly poorly and then, like, that relationship?
0: Yeah, all of them. But, like, I guess I'm not hiding from anybody.
1: More than that, like, it ended because he cheated on me with my best friend.
0: And is that
1: and
0: who he was in there with?
1: In,
0: oh, that was, it was
1: yes,
0: the two of them.
1: That's who he walked in with the restaurant with.
0: But why make David feel like you need to hide? Like, if anything, I'd be like, what's up? You know, like, right. I'm here. Look, I'm with David now. Look at me. You know,
3: what's up?
0: I mean, yeah.
3: I'm with David. David's here.
0: Right. The only reason I would want to hide is if I were ashamed of something.
1: No, it was like a fight or flight mentality. It was the first time I was seeing them since everything had happened. Like,
0: if a woman tells me to duck on a date, I think that we're in some kind of a you know,
3: at war.
0: Criminal yeah. situation, right? Like, I think something nefarious is going on in my life. Is it? I'm not hiding from another man that you used to sleep with. Like, that's, come on. I can see why that's a turn off, Kelly.
1: I mean, I didn't mean to put you in that situation, but also, like, I hated being in that situation, too, and I just, like, wish there was, like, a little bit of empathy for me on this side.
0: Well, there is empathy, but I can understand why he was uncomfortable.
2: Well, okay, and, I mean, even in addition to this, she literally got up and moved a potted plant like the restaurant had to like try to block her. For me, I swear to you, I thought it was a bit for half the time. And there's two things that would have been for me like perfectly fine. One, you're just like, oh my God, my ex is here. I'm going to not make this awkward. Like, hi. Or two, like, hey, can we go somewhere else? Like, this is making me uncomfortable. But it was the almost willingness to participate in some weird cat and mouse, I'm taking advantage, I'm here, he doesn't know. It was like she was almost dramatically excited that it was all happening.
0: Well, and Kelly,
2: and for me, it's messy.
0: I do want you to know, Kelly, there is empathy here because we've all been in a situation like that where we've seen someone out that we didn't want to see. But you can't, I guess for me, it's that you made him feel like you were ashamed of him or uncomfortable or like you needed to hide from another man. And I can see why that was a turnoff for him. And I mean,
2: That's well said. That's something actually I was trying to get out. So thank you for saying it. That's exactly right.
0: And hindsight's 2020, like, but like, man, I'd probably be like, yo, lay one on me. I'd be like, let's go. Right. You know, like, let's make a scene right here. Let's make these two, you know what I mean? I mean, that may have looked contrived too, but it's better than let's hide under the table.
1: Yeah, like, I'm just thinking about all the things that, like, we could have done.
0: Yeah.
1: Because, like, I feel like I really messed this one up. You know what I mean?
0: All right, well, look, let's... David, I mean, so she on the fly kind of made the wrong call and it was a turnoff and you didn't like it. But I mean, it sounds like you liked everything up until that point. So, and I understand that people in those situations often do kind of, you know, dumb things that because you don't have time to think about it and you're reacting kind of like, as she mentioned, fight or flight. So what if we forgave her for that? It was a messy exit, the best friend and the cheating and the whole there they are. And that sucks. I mean, what if we, let's try this again. Another day. We'll pay for it. And maybe we don't see the ex and the redhead again. That damn redhead. It's always the redheads.
3: Mm-hmm.
2: I honestly just think that there was a little bit of dishonesty as well because I did check in with her about exes or about anything in her life that was going on. I like clean and clear. She told me she had zero going on. And I think she just needs a little bit more time to be over this guy or to like not be this reactive.
0: I think
2: if,
0: that's
2: if
0: fair.
2: She saw somebody.
0: I mean, Kelly, it's giving you're not over it. It is giving you're not over it, which nobody really wants to see on a first date. Even if you are, maybe I can see why he might think that.
1: I can understand that. I don't feel that way, but I can see where you're coming from.
3: Who picked the restaurant?
2: I did.
3: Oh, okay.
0: Guys, right, so that's just really bad luck. But yeah. All right, guys, I'm sorry it's not going to work out. This one kind of makes me sad because, you know, we've all probably been in an awkward situation and we're trying to make an impression and we didn't. And it doesn't reflect maybe who we are. But it also sounds like maybe you got some healing to do with this dude and that awful redhead. Unbelievable. And the audacity they have just to go out and eat where you are. Crazy. Guys, I'm sorry it's not going to work out.
1: Then.
0: Best of luck to both of you.
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0: All of us were trying to express women's real lives.
1: Celebrity chef Carla Hall. Was that scary to walk away from such a stable career?

They say the holy water's watered down, and this town's lost its faith. Our colors will fade eventually, so if our time is running out, day after day, we'll make the mundane a masterpiece. Oh my, my, oh my, my love, I take one look at you, you're taking me out.

0: Kalen's Entertainment Report is on the Fred
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0: It's
1: a very special place in hell for the person that did this, but just days after we lost Dolly Parton, her Hollywood Walk of Fame star has been vandalized. Fans have been flocking, of course, to the star. I've seen photos leaving flowers, candles, cards, other tributes, but on Monday, a fan discovered deep scratches across Dolly's name. I guess that a custodian said someone apparently kicked over a candle, then used the pieces of broken glass to scratch the star. The Hollywood Chamber of Commerce says repairs already underway. After the whole process is done, I guess they have to cure it and then polish it. Fans will be able to visit again Friday. She got that star in 1984, and while someone may have tried to damage it, crews are going to always make sure that it's shining again. So you sit with what you did. I mean, karma's going to get you. In lighter and happier Dolly news, we are getting a Dolly Parton Music Festival, a.k.a. Dolly Fest. It's going to go down next year to honor her. The music festival taking place on two weekends, with one in Nashville, one in London. The first Dolly Fest was actually supposed to take place on her birthday back in January, but it was postponed due to those health issues she's been having. The dates, ticket info, and performers will be shared at a later date. She passed away last Tuesday, as you know, after a brief battle with cancer, was laid to rest on Friday in a really small, intimate ceremony. Dylan Sprouse says growing up as a Disney star may have looked glamorous. I know a lot of kids that was their dream, but to him, it was basically, of course, a full-time job for a kid. He kind of likened it to, well, he did liken it to child labor. The now 34-year-old star who was in The Suite Life of Zack and Cody alongside his twin brother now compares those years, like I said, to child labor. He said some kids used to work in coal mines and guard the minecart door when they were 15. We just sang and danced. It's still child labor. He was joking, but I'm sure there was, you know, a sprinkle of truth in there. He says there was, of course, a serious downside. He worked steadily from 8 to 17, describing TV as a full office job. You go in, you clock out, you have a cubicle. He said it's the same hours. And when that routine suddenly disappeared, he says he was left with a void for years. He said, my self-esteem was tied into my ability to work on set, leaving him with a workaholic mentality and issues he's still dealing with as an adult actor. He says one thing that helped him was having, of course, Cole by his side to go through the exact same experience, saying despite all the BS that came from childhood fame, he's thankful that he had people around him who understood it. He was also in Big Daddy, my favorite and also most heart-wrenching Adam Sandler movie. It's, if you haven't seen it, it's so good. Lastly, speaking of child star Zendaya's mama said that she is no longer on social. On Monday, her mom posted on Instagram, happy 30th birthday to the love and light of my life. Even though you're not on socials anymore and you won't see this, we just got off FaceTime. Her Instagram account has 177 million followers, still active. Maybe someone on her team's running it, but she hasn't shared anything since July 8th when she promoted the Dune Part 3 trailer. And this is kind of falling in line with her saying, after all these amazing shows and movies I made, I'm taking a whole break. So she's probably getting off of social, which I know could do all of us some good. If you want to follow us, you can always do that on Instagram at Fred Show Radio. Also TikTok, The Fred Show TikTok. 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

0: Minot's number one hit music station this weekend. It is a Motor Magic Labor Day weekend down at the North Dakota State Fair Center. Car enthusiasts alike, from drag strip racing to dirt track racing to classic cars to the big car show. We'll have vendors, we'll have food trucks, activities. It's going to be a good time. We hope to see you down there. It is Motor Magic this weekend. North Dakota State Fair Center. The action kicks off on Friday and will continue into Monday.
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Ariana Grande took to her social saying, "Hey, forgive me. The next time you see me perform, I will not be in heels. I have to trade in my heels for something a little flatter." Evidently, she's got an injury on one of her feet. So she's like, it's got a heel, and then she'll be back in heels. Here's music now from Ariana Grande.

done. Z94, Minot's number one hit music station. So I know that is the season for pumpkin spice everything. I'm not a pumpkin spice girl, though. I like pumpkin pie. Does that count? Here's Timbaland and One Republic.

0: experiences with money or money habits not so good. So that's interesting, right? It's easy to say, yeah, no, you can't have that because we have no money. Like, I think that was the principle of Cassidy growing up. Like, anytime she wanted something, I felt like she didn't really need it. It was just more of a want than a need. I'd be like, yeah, no, we don't have money for that. Or how many times do you say that to your kids, right? Yeah, like, we're not going to spend our money on that. And it gives our kids this impression, I guess, that we have just no money. No money for anything. So I get it. I get it. 80% of parents, they don't want to talk to their kids about finances.
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Oh boy, the cost of weddings in the United States, as the price of everything has gone up. Yes, the cost of weddings has too. I've got that coming up next hour. Hang on.

0: on Z94, Minot's number one hit music station. So I read this and I went, oh boy. And then I had to read it again because it seemed like crazy. There's research from The Knot, which is the very, very staple website everybody uses for their weddings now, that has revealed the average cost. The average cost, not the deluxe cost or the really expensive, big, fabulous wedding costs. No, the average cost for a U.S. wedding, about $34,000, right? That is the average. Now, what's above average? Not giving us that deluxe, beautiful, gorgeous, exuberant wedding, $57,000. Oh boy. And if you're looking, you know, it's not about the money spent, it's about the experience. I say that, but I've not yet had to host a wedding for my daughter yet. So we'll see how that goes. Hopefully that's way down the road. But then by the time that happens, it'll probably be even crazier. If you're looking for an inexpensive state to tie the knot, Wyoming is your go-to state, where the average cost of a wedding is $17,000. But the average wedding cost across the country, anywhere from $34,000 to $57,000. So just a little FYI.
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I'm still just trying to comprehend weddings costing $34,000 and $57,000, and that's norm. That's the normal cost. It's like a reality check for parents who have daughters. Is that still a thing where the parents of the daughters still have to pay for everything? Like, I feel like that rule should change.

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Eminem, it's Lose Yourself on Z94, Minot's number one hit music station. I just texted my husband and said, hey, just a heads up, we're going to be working a little bit longer. Average cost of a wedding, numbers have just come out, $34,000 to $57,000. His response was, well, good thing she'll have a good job. She can pay for herself. Yes. Yes. Good answer.

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As we are into, the midday of your Wednesday, Glass Animals now with Heat Waves.

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That's kind of cool, right? Here's Katy Perry.

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Hartley on Thomas on Z94, Minot's number one hit music station. So a couple days ago, the Kelly Clarkson Show wrapped up its incredible 7-season run on daytime television with its final episode. And Kelly capped the festivities with a performance of the most requested Kelly-yoke song ever, Golden, from K-pop Demon Hunters. Over the years, Clarkson took the stage for over 1,000 Kelly-yoke performances, covering everything from timeless classics to some of her personal favorite tracks. And yeah, we're going to miss her on daytime TV. Here's Kelly on Z. She's

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0: Ella Langley, Z94 Minot's number one hit music station. So the word stress is one of the most searched things on Google. So any help to relieve it is probably a good thing. And there are some simple foods that will help reduce stress, from oranges to eggs, nuts, and turkey to dark chocolate to fiber-filled fruits, especially berries, and salmon and other lean proteins rich in omega-3.
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Chainsmokers and Halsey on Z94. Minot's number one hit music station is coffee experts are recommending brewing with filtered water. I'm going to tell you why coming up, but first, Dojo Cat Z.

head. 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

0: It is Somber and Humwrecker on Z94, my number one hit music station. So if you think regular tap water is fine for your coffee, well, the experts are disagreeing. And they say filtered water can actually make your coffee taste better and may even help your coffee make it last longer. Filtering removes chlorine, metallic, and other flavors that boiling alone won't eliminate, while cutting out that mineral scale that can build up in kettles, drip machines, and espresso makers. So yeah, filtered water always better than tap.
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1: Hey, it's Kayla. Imagine hearing that the Nicole Kidman is a fan of you. Oh my gosh. Have you heard of the singer Adela? She's up and coming. She was on Popstar Academy on Netflix when they were building Cat's Eye, and she didn't make it, but I think it's a good thing because she is thriving as a solo artist. She has this new song called Ain't in LA that is just completely taken off on TikTok. Anyway, so Nicole Kidman revealed that she is a fan of Adela. So Adela has a new album coming out, and one of the songs is named Nicole Kidman. And so when someone brought it up to Nicole, she revealed, yeah, I like the girl. I'm a fan. All of that. So
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1: I really hope that Taylor Swift's 13th album is a country album. I mean, it just makes sense. She's been talking about how she feels more loyal to her country roots. And also 13 is her lucky number. I mean, she should just go back to where it all started, right? I'm friends.

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1: Olivia Rodrigo, her Daisy Chain Fields Festival was such a success over the weekend. It was just amazing seeing all those female artists come together for an amazing cause. I mean, every single penny went to organizations that help women and kids. Olivia Rodrigo said it was about 10 of them, and this is how much money she raised.
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1: 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And yeah, so amazing.
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B94, Minot's number one hit music station. That was Tame Impala and Jenny with Dracula. Jenny teamed up with Adidas for her very own shoe, and they are so cute. It's like this ballet flat that I can't even describe it, but I'm getting them immediately. They look so comfy and so stylish.

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It's Z94. Tate McRae's been awfully quiet lately, ever since Lollapalooza. She said she's going to be putting her head down and working on music, and she's excited to be able to share it with us one day. Hopefully one day is soon.

0: Z94. It's Minot's number one hit music station. Pink Panther's and Zara Larsson. We saw them perform for the first time together overseas at Zara's show. They performed that song stateside, and now I'm manifesting that it'll happen in a few weeks at our iHeartRadio Music Festival. I'm just hoping. Who knows if it would, but I think that would be the perfect place. I mean, we play stateside on the radio all the time. I mean, Pink Panthers is equally a part of the song. I don't know. Zara, if you can hear me, please. You can still get tickets to see her at AXS.com.
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0: 94. It's Minot's number one hit music station. That was Teddy Swims. You know, we have a chance for you to see him live in concert on his Ugly Tour. 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
1: Those are Larson. She's performing at our iHeartRadio Music Festival in a few weeks, and you could be there. Last minute vacation in Vegas before things start getting crazy, like with the holidays and football season and the school year. I mean, why not? It'll be so much fun. Zara's performing, Benson Boone, Le Sserafim, Sierra, who else? Stella Lefty. We just added the Smashing Pumpkins. 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

0: 94. It's Minot's number one hit music station. What's up? I'm Kayla. Okay, tell me about your crazy tattoo.
1: I have a tramp stamp that says 5150.
0: Oh, 5150. So you crazy.
1: Yeah.
0: How crazy are we talking?
1: Somebody pissed me off, so I put Nair in their shampoo, conditioner.
0: Like the hair removal Nair?
1: Yep.
0: Who was this person?
1: Somebody from my church.
0: Not church. Girl, I can't mess with you.
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24: 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Madison. This week, Laverne Cox is back. We're talking about her new book, her controversial ex, and going off on the red carpet.
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0: Z94, it's Minot's number one hit music station. So Katy Perry is embracing her nickname as the Queen of Cringe. She just put out her concert documentary, Katy Perry, The Lifetimes Tour, and she talked about how she's been facing a lot of criticism over her dance moves on tour and the costumes on tour. And she said, hey, this is how I dance. I'm having fun. I'm living my whole life. If you want to call me the Queen of Cringe, go right ahead. I'm going to live my life to the fullest, and I am not scared. And I feel like that's how we all should live our life, not caring what other people.
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0: Z94. Hey, it's Kayla. Imagine hearing that the Nicole Kidman is a fan of you. Oh my gosh. Have you heard of the singer Adele? She's up and coming. She was on Popstar Academy on Netflix when they were building Cat's Eye, and she didn't make it, but I think it's a good thing because she is thriving as a solo artist. She has this new song called Ain't in LA that is just completely taken off on TikTok. Anyway, so Nicole Kidman revealed that she is a fan of Adele. So Adele has a new album coming out, and one of the songs is named Nicole Kidman. And so when someone brought it up to Nicole, she revealed, yeah, I like the girl. I'm a fan. All of that. So
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0: 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Olivia Rodrigo, her Daisy Chain Fields Festival was such a success over the weekend. It was just amazing seeing all those female artists come together for an amazing cause. I mean, every single penny went to organizations that help women and kids. Olivia Rodrigo said it was about 10 of them, and this is how much money she raised.
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0: $10 million is absolutely incredible. It is amazing what Olivia Rodrigo is doing. And yeah, so amazing.

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